0: secondary education. If you grew up playing video games or still love picking up a controller, you'll have plenty to check out in Moose Jaw this weekend. Saskatchewan Retro Game Con is taking over Temple Garden Center for 2 days, with more than 15 retro gaming tournaments and over 130 vendors. Co-creator Jared Dormer says there will be something for just about everyone.
1: We have tons of free-to-play games ranging from a gaming bus to retro games to a scavenger hunt, so lots of things to do for everyone of all ages.
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3: Preseason is quickly wrapping up for the Moose Jaw Warriors with their final two preseason games this weekend against the Brandon Wheat Kings. The Warriors hit the road to Brandon tomorrow before hosting the Wheat Kings on Saturday night at the Temple Garden Center at 6 o'clock. Moose Jaw will be missing captain Brady Ness as he heads to rookie camp with the Detroit Red Wings.
4: Obviously, the practices are going to be, I know they're going to be really high pace, and the games as well. It's going to be fast. It's going to be good hockey.
3: Riley Thorpe will also be out of the lineup as he heads to the Utah Mammoth rookie camp. You can catch all the action on Country 100 with the voice of the Warriors, James Gallo. The Moose Jaw Windmar AAA Warriors are back in action this weekend. Their preseason schedule opens on Sunday in Swift Current against the Legionnaires at 5 o'clock. Nine-a-side high school football action tomorrow night. The Vanier Vikings open up their season as they take on Indian Head at 6 o'clock at Elks Field. In NFL action tonight, the LA Rams take on the San Francisco 49ers in Melbourne, Australia. And finally, in Major League Baseball, the Toronto Blue Jays have the day off, but are back home tomorrow against the Baltimore Orioles. And remember, we want your local sports scores and stories. Email sports at discovermooshaw.com. I'm Sean Slatt.
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0: It's partly cloudy with possible showers and gusty northwest winds with a low of 9. Tomorrow, a mix of sun and cloud with possible showers in the late afternoon, gusty northwest winds, and a high of 14. Saturday, a mix of sun and cloud with a high of 14. Sunday, sunny with a high of 21. And Monday, rain with a high of 15. Find the full forecast at discovermoosejaw.com and stream the radio anywhere and anytime from the Discover Moose Jaw app.
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1: Tonight is partly cloudy with possible showers and gusty northwest winds with a low of 9. Tomorrow, a mix of sun and cloud with possible showers in the late afternoon, high of 14. And Saturday, a mixture of sun and cloud and a high of 14. Find the full forecast at discovermoosejaw.com and stream the radio anywhere and anytime from the Discover Moose Jaw app.
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8: We have a partly cloudy sky with possible showers early this evening. Northwest winds will be gusty and a low of 9. Tomorrow, expect a mix of sun and cloud with possible showers in the late afternoon, high of 14. And Saturday, more clouds and sunshine with a high of 14. Find the full forecast at discovermoosejaw.com and stream the radio anywhere and anytime from the Discover Moose Jaw app.
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6: Tonight is partly cloudy with possible showers and gusty northwest winds with a low of 9. Tomorrow, a mix of sun and cloud with possible showers in the late afternoon, high of 14. And Saturday, a mixture of sun and cloud and a high of 14. Find the full forecast at discovermoosejaw.com and stream the radio anywhere and anytime from the Discover Moose Jaw app.
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12: We have a partly cloudy sky with possible showers early this evening. Northwest winds will be gusty and a low of 9. Tomorrow, expect a mix of sun and cloud with possible showers in the late afternoon, high of 14. And Saturday, more clouds and sunshine with a high of 14. 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

Pony up, man, we're closing down. I paid the tab, I turned around. 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Ended up down the rabbit hole again. Funny how you haven't changed a bit, but you're twice as pretty.

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1: We have a chance of rain and a low of 9 tonight. In the DiscoverMooseJaw.com newsroom, I'm TJ England. World Suicide Prevention Day is today, with Canadian musician and motivational speaker Rob Nash encouraging people to be more open about mental health. Through the Rob Nash Project, more than 950 suicide notes have been collected from young people who ultimately chose to stay. Nash says adults can help.
2: If you want someone to be vulnerable with you, it's probably good to show them what vulnerability looks like.
1: Nash recently visited Moose Jaw schools and says the commitment of local educators to their students stood out to him. 15 Wing Moose Jaw is also marking the day by encouraging people to reach out when they or someone they know may be struggling. Kristen Therens is the Health Promotion Manager with Canadian Forces Morale and Welfare Services at 15 Wing. She says people shouldn't worry about finding the perfect words.
3: I think I'd say that there's no such thing as the right words to start a conversation. People sometimes think they have to have it all figured out before they ask for help, and that's not the case.
1: Therens says the 15 Wing event will include a moment of silence, a walk, and activities designed to help people have deeper conversations with their colleagues. There will be a few changes to the game day experience at Moose Jaw Warriors games this year. Back by popular demand is the $6 menu at the concessions a half hour before puck drop. However, Corey Nyhagen with the Temple Garden Center says the $6 menu will be at every game and not just weekday games.
4: But it gives fans an opportunity, if they're coming from work or coming from running errands, to be able to get to the game, eat for cheap, and cheer on the team.
1: The Warriors' home opener is Saturday, September 19th, against the Saskatoon Blades with a puck drop at 6 p.m. Central Collegiate graduate Emily Lynn has been named the Dubinsky Family Educational Trust Scholarship recipient. Lynn's family accepted the scholarship on her behalf at Tuesday night's City Council meeting. Mayor James Murdoch explained why Lynn was a good fit for the scholarship.
5: Emily's achievements reflect not only academic excellence, but also the hard work, determination, and community involvement that make her a deserving recipient of this year's Dubinsky Family Scholarship.
1: The city entered into a trust agreement with Boris Dubinsky in 1982, with the interest being awarded annually as a scholarship to a local high school student pursuing post-secondary education. If you grew up playing video games or still love picking up a controller, you'll have plenty to check out in Moose Jaw this weekend. Saskatchewan Retro Game Con is taking over Temple Garden Center for 2 days, with more than 15 retro gaming tournaments and over 130 vendors. Co-creator Jared Dormer says there will be something for just about everyone.
6: We have tons of free-to-play games ranging from a gaming bus to retro games to a scavenger hunt, so lots of things to do for everyone of all ages.
1: Doors open Saturday from 10 until 7 and Sunday from 10 until 5. Tickets are available online or at the door.
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1: It's partly cloudy with possible showers and gusty northwest winds with a low of 9. Tomorrow, a mix of sun and cloud with possible showers in the late afternoon, gusty northwest winds, and a high of 14. Saturday, a mix of sun and cloud with a high of 14. Sunday, sunny with a high of 21. And Monday, rain with a high of 15. Find the full forecast at discovermoosejaw.com and stream the radio anywhere and anytime from the Discover Moose Jaw app.
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7: Tonight is partly cloudy with possible showers and gusty northwest winds with a low of 9. Tomorrow, a mix of sun and cloud with possible showers in the late afternoon, high of 14. And Saturday, a mixture of sun and cloud and a high of 14. 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

0: We know you're busy. You've got work, kids, hobbies, maybe a cat that thinks it's the boss. We get it. 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
2: Hello, sports fans. This is Larry Graham from the Moose Jaw and District Sports Hall of Fame. 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You can get tickets at sastix.ca or the Temple Gardens Center box office, but only until September 18th. It's a great evening where we honor our inductees, see some old friends, tell some stories, and make some new memories.
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4: We have a partly cloudy sky with possible showers early this evening. Northwest winds will be gusty and a low of 9. Tomorrow, expect a mix of sun and cloud with possible showers in the late afternoon, high of 14. And Saturday, more clouds and sunshine with a high of 14. Find the full forecast at discovermoosejaw.com and stream the radio anywhere and anytime from the Discover Moose Jaw app.
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1: We have a chance of rain and a low of 9 tonight. In the DiscoverMooseJaw.com newsroom, I'm TJ England. Preseason is well underway for the Moose Jaw Warriors home opener and quickly approaching on September 19th. Warriors Director of Business Operations Olivia Howe says fans will want to get to Temple Garden Center early for the game.
2: We'll have a tailgate outside the building there to kick everything off, 3 to 5. Doors open at 5. Game starts at 6. So be there a little bit early. We'll do player intros, coaching staff intros for the season.
1: New to the game day experience this year is new food and drink combos. The $6 menu for every game and Tap 105 and 116 have been combined to create the Tap House. Saskatchewan Retro Game Con is leveling up in Moose Jaw this weekend, with the event expanding to 2 days for the first time. Co-creator Jared Dormer says they've already passed last year's pre-sale numbers.
3: It's our first year with quite a few things. So, I mean, we're hoping to see over 2,400 people, but we have honestly no idea at this point.
1: One of the biggest attractions will be cosplay, with Saskatchewan's first Cosplay A qualifier being held at the event. The winner will earn an all-expenses-paid trip to Montreal to represent Saskatchewan on the national stage next year. World Suicide Prevention Day is today, and Canadian musician and motivational speaker Rob Nash says finding purpose can help people through difficult times. Nash has spent more than a decade talking with young people about mental health, suicide, and self-harm. He says happiness isn't always the answer.
4: For me, I think the antidote to a tough day or a tough life or depression is actually not happiness. I think the antidote is purpose.
1: Nash recently visited Moose Jaw schools through the Rob Nash Project. Meanwhile, 15 Wing Moose Jaws marking the day with a focus on open conversations about mental health. Kristen Therens is the Health Promotion Manager with Canadian Forces Morale and Welfare Services at 15 Wing. She says creating a safe space to talk is particularly important in the military community.
5: How that unique mix of factors impacts life can help to create a culture where stigma is reduced or eliminated and where help-seeking behaviors are encouraged at all levels.
1: 15 Wings activities include a moment of silence, a walk, and conversation prompts to help colleagues connect. The city of Moose Jaw has named Emily Lynn as the recipient of the 2026 Dubinsky Family Educational Trust Scholarship. Lynn graduated from Central Collegiate and has been accepted at the University of Western Ontario's Kinesiology Program. Mayor James Murdoch says Lynn has found success both inside the classroom and out.
6: In addition to her academic success, she has been actively involved in athletics and has shown strong leadership through her work as an assistant coach with the Moose Jaw Flying Fins Development Program.
1: The scholarship is presented each year to a local high school student that is pursuing post-secondary education.
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1: It's partly cloudy with possible showers and gusty northwest winds with a low of 9. Tomorrow, a mix of sun and cloud with possible showers in the late afternoon, gusty northwest winds, and a high of 14. Saturday, a mix of sun and cloud with a high of 14. Sunday, sunny with a high of 21. And Monday, rain with a high of 15. Find the full forecast at discovermoosejaw.com and stream the radio anywhere and anytime from the Discover Moose Jaw app.
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0: 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Everybody listening? 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
2: Tonight is partly cloudy with possible showers and gusty northwest winds with a low of 9. Tomorrow, a mix of sun and cloud with possible showers in the late afternoon, high of 14. And Saturday, a mixture of sun and cloud and a high of 14. 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
8: We have a partly cloudy sky with possible showers early this evening. Northwest winds will be gusty and a low of 9. Tomorrow, expect a mix of sun and cloud with possible showers in the late afternoon, high of 14. And Saturday, more clouds and sunshine with a high of 14. Find the full forecast at discovermoosejaw.com and stream the radio anywhere and anytime from the Discover Moose Jaw app.
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1: Tonight is partly cloudy with possible showers and gusty northwest winds with a low of 9. Tomorrow, a mix of sun and cloud with possible showers in the late afternoon, high of 14. And Saturday, a mixture of sun and cloud and a high of 14. Find the full forecast at discovermoosejaw.com and stream the radio anywhere and anytime from the Discover Moose Jaw app.
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0: 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The biggest hits and the biggest stars every weekend on American Country Countdown. 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
1: We have a partly cloudy sky with possible showers early this evening. Northwest winds will be gusty and a low of 9. Tomorrow, expect a mix of sun and cloud with possible showers in the late afternoon, high of 14. And Saturday, more clouds and sunshine with a high of 14. Find the full forecast at discovermoosejaw.com and stream the radio anywhere and anytime from the Discover Moose Jaw app.
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5: Tonight is partly cloudy with possible showers and gusty northwest winds with a low of 9. Tomorrow, a mix of sun and cloud with possible showers in the late afternoon, high of 14. And Saturday, a mixture of sun and cloud and a high of 14. 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
5: We have a partly cloudy sky with possible showers early this evening. Northwest winds will be gusty and a low of 9. Tomorrow, expect a mix of sun and cloud with possible showers in the late afternoon. High of 14. And Saturday, more clouds and sunshine with a high of 14. Find the full forecast at discovermoosejaw.com. 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
4: Tonight is partly cloudy with possible showers and gusty northwest winds with a low of 9. Tomorrow, a mix of sun and cloud with possible showers in the late afternoon, high of 14. And Saturday, a mixture of sun and cloud and a high of 14. Find the full forecast at discovermoosejaw.com and stream the radio anywhere and anytime from the Discover Moose Jaw app.
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3: We have a partly cloudy sky with possible showers early this evening. Northwest winds will be gusty and a low of 9. Tomorrow, expect a mix of sun and cloud with possible showers in the late afternoon. High of 14. And Saturday, more clouds and sunshine with a high of 14. Find the full forecast at discovermoosejaw.com. 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
3: Tonight is partly cloudy with possible showers and gusty northwest winds with a low of 9. Tomorrow, a mix of sun and cloud with possible showers in the late afternoon, high of 14. And Saturday, a mixture of sun and cloud and a high of 14. Find the full forecast at discovermoosejaw.com and stream the radio anywhere and anytime from the Discover Moose Jaw app.
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4: We have a partly cloudy sky with possible showers early this evening. Northwest winds will be gusty and a low of 9. Tomorrow, expect a mix of sun and cloud with possible showers in the late afternoon, high of 14. And Saturday, more clouds and sunshine with a high of 14. Find the full forecast at discovermoosejaw.com and stream the radio anywhere and anytime from the Discover Moose Jaw app.
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He went down, but they missed me by hair. He'd always stop right there and say,

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4: Tonight is partly cloudy with possible showers and gusty northwest winds with a low of 9. Tomorrow, a mix of sun and cloud with possible showers in the late afternoon, high of 14. And Saturday, a mixture of sun and cloud and a high of 14. Find the full forecast at discovermoosejaw.com and stream the radio anywhere and anytime from the Discover Moose Jaw app.
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0: Do you ever feel like you're the last one to know what's going on? Your neighbors talking about a festival, your coworkers buzzing about some new bylaw, and you're over here wondering what day it is. 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
1: We have a partly cloudy sky with possible showers early this evening. Northwest winds will be gusty and a low of 9. Tomorrow, expect a mix of sun and cloud with possible showers in the late afternoon, high of 14. And Saturday, more clouds and sunshine with a high of 14. Find the full forecast at DiscoverMooseJaw.com and stream the radio anywhere and anytime from the Discover Moose Jaw app.
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2: A few clouds with gusty northwest winds easing overnight. Low of 4. Tomorrow, a mix of sun and cloud with possible showers in late afternoon, high of 14. And Saturday, a mixture of sun and cloud with a high of 14. Find the full forecast at discovermoosejaw.com and stream the radio anywhere and anytime from the Discover Moose Jaw app.
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3: It's partly cloudy with northwest winds becoming light overnight, low 4. Tomorrow, sun and cloud with possible showers in the afternoon and gusty winds with a high of 14. And Saturday, a mixture of sun and cloud with a high of 14. Find the full forecast at discovermoosejaw.com and stream the radio anywhere and anytime from the Discover Moose Jaw app.
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How did I get so L-U-C-K-Y? How did I?

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4: A few clouds with gusty northwest winds easing overnight. Low of 4. Tomorrow, a mix of sun and cloud with possible showers in late afternoon, high of 14. And Saturday, a mixture of sun and cloud with a high of 14. Find the full forecast at discovermoosejaw.com and stream the radio anywhere and anytime from the Discover Moose Jaw app.
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2: 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It's a great evening where we honor our inductees, see some old friends, tell some stories, and make some new memories.
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3: It's partly cloudy with northwest winds becoming light overnight. Low 4. Tomorrow, sun and cloud with possible showers in the afternoon and gusty winds with a high of 14. And Saturday, a mixture of sun and cloud with a high of 14. Find the full forecast at discovermoosejaw.com and stream the radio anywhere and anytime from the Discover Moose Jaw app.
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0: 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Yeah, we'd both go to jail over her. 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

lean in a six pack. $20 and a shoulder tap. Got you too far gone to get back. Man, we were cool with that. Cutting price, trying to duck our teachers. Bombing smokes out behind the bleachers. Friday, drive-in, double feature. Took my girl and we didn't watch either.

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5: A few clouds with gusty northwest winds easing overnight. Low of 4. Tomorrow, a mix of sun and cloud with possible showers in late afternoon. High of 14. And Saturday, a mixture of sun and cloud with a high of 14. Find the full forecast at discovermoosejaw.com and stream the radio anywhere and anytime from the Discover Moose Jaw app.
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3: It's partly cloudy with northwest winds becoming light overnight, low 4. Tomorrow, sun and cloud with possible showers in the afternoon and gusty winds with a high of 14. And Saturday, a mixture of sun and cloud with a high of 14. 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
1: Chance of showers with a low of 4 degrees tonight in the DiscoverMooseJaw.com newsroom. I'm JD Houghton. Harvest in

0: a bit of a delay on the harvest progress.
1: Fall cereals are nearly complete, with lentils at 93% complete. If you've got a tree along your property line or boulevard that needs some attention, don't grab the pruning shears just yet. Eric Klein, the City of Moose Jaw's Forestry and Horticulture Supervisor, says who owns the tree determines who's responsible for taking care of it.
2: When a tree sits directly on or very near a property boundary, we apply a 50% rule. If 50% or more of the tree's base sits within the private property boundary, it is considered private. If 50% or more falls within city boulevard setback, it is owned and maintained by the city.
1: And even if a branch from a city-owned tree is hanging over your yard, you're not allowed to prune it yourself. Klein says you should submit a request through the City of Moose Jaw app or contact the Parks Department, and staff will determine who owns the tree and what work needs to be done. Want to address City Council and have your voice heard? There is a process to make that request for both new issues and existing agenda items. City Clerk Dawn Lundgren says requests must be made to her office a week prior to the council meeting for items already on the agenda.
3: Then we can get their contact information and what they request to address for, what their ask is of council. And we would advise them that they would be on the agenda when it comes to that item. We would then also advise the department.
1: She added that new issues must also make the request a week prior, clearly outlining the specific issue you would like to address, a general outline of your concerns and your desired outcome. The request may not be heard immediately if time is needed for administration to supply supporting documentation. The Little Chicago Show and Shine is back this weekend, and if you love classic cars, this is one event you won't want to miss. Downtown Moose Jaw Association Chair Alex Carlton says the show has grown into one of the largest in Saskatchewan.
4: As you know, the Moose Jaw Downtown Association tries to create some activity for our downtown, and the car show has been a real hit. We had over 510 cars register last year, so a huge crowd filling our downtown with fantastic cars from all over Saskatchewan, Alberta, and Manitoba.
1: Carlton says hundreds of vehicles are expected to fill downtown Moose Jaw tomorrow, along with live music, family activities, and local vendors. If you'd like to enter your vehicle, registration details can be found in our story online right now. And Moose Jaw was a slower month for building permits in August. Discover Moose Jaw's Sean Slatt has more.
5: The city issued 9 permits with a value just over $328,000, down from 19 permits worth nearly $1.7 million in August of last year. Most of the activity came from residential alterations and improvements, including on Duffield Street West, General Crescent, and Redland Avenue. Year to date, the city has issued 79 permits valued at nearly $8.8 million. That's down from 138 permits worth more than $48.4 million over the same period in 2025. There were no new dwelling permits in August, and one demolition was approved. For Discover Moose Jaw News, I'm Sean Slatt.
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1: The Moose Jaw Warriors are heading east for a Friday night matchup against the Brandon Wheat Kings as their preseason schedule continues. Head coach Scott King is expecting a more competitive game as tonight's lineup will be more complete.
7: I want to start to see some of the structure components being put into place in the games. That's important. Above all that, I want to see guys competing. I just think 2 years in a row now, it just wasn't at the level it needs to be at to have success in this league, and it needs to be better this year, so that'll be a big focus as well.
1: Puck drop is at 6 with the pregame show starting at 5:55 on Country 100 with the voice of the Warriors, James Gallo. The preseason will wrap up tomorrow night at Temple Garden Center against the Wheat Kings at 6 o'clock. The Moose Jaw Windmar AAA Warriors start their preseason schedule this Sunday as they travel to Swift Current to take on the Legionnaires. Puck drop is 5 o'clock. High school football is on full display this weekend. Tonight, the Vanier Vikings will open their season up at home against Indian Head. Kickoff is 6 o'clock at Elks Field. Then tomorrow, the 2-0 Central Cyclones will take on the undefeated Weyburn Eagles at 1 o'clock. Then after that, Peacock will host Estevan looking for their first win of the season. Both games are at Guthridge Field. In the NFL, the San Francisco 49ers rolled to a 27-7 win against the LA Rams down in Melbourne, Australia last night. And the Blue Jays kick off a 3-game series against Baltimore. We want your local sports scores and stories. 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
6: Now your Discover Moose Jaw weather.
1: A chance of showers with a high of 17 today and a 20K northwest wind getting up to 40. It cools down tonight to a low of plus 4.

0: Or partly cloudy and possible rain with a northwest wind at 30. A mix of sun and cloud tomorrow with a high of 15 and a 20K northwest wind. Cloudy with a high of 20 on Sunday. Rain to start your work week on Monday with a high of 20. And on Tuesday, sunny and 19. Find the full forecast at discovermoosejaw.com and stream the radio anywhere and anytime from the Discover Moose Jaw app.
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0: 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Good morning and happy Friday. It's Courtney Fielder here with you. We got lots lined up for you on this Friday edition of the Country 100 morning show, including getting to know with all the fun that's happening in Moose Jaw throughout this weekend. It is going to be a jam-packed weekend here in Moose Jaw. We'll get to know with more on that coming up here this morning. Also on the way this morning, we will have your final chance to get qualified all for the CCMA Awards weekend. It is going to be so much fun. We're going to hook you up with a hotel in Saskatoon. We're going to get you some tickets to the award show for next Saturday. And I'm going to take you to a cool party on Friday night. So there you go. Lots of fun in store for that. We got your Brain Buster coming up this morning. Shortly after 7, some new music for you since it is Friday. Bringing you a Fresh Music Friday song of the day. And this morning, too, Dana Hawkins and the Moose Jaw Humane Society will be back in studios with another edition of Adorable Adoptables, thanks to our friends at Spike Grooming and Pet Boarding Retreats. A lot more on that coming up this morning. Oh, and yesterday, we got to go and celebrate our first backyard party crashers. We'll get you to know with more on that too, and who we went to go and see and all the fun stuff we got to bring them to. That's coming up as well this morning right here on the Country 100 morning show.
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1: 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And it's on Country 100 on the morning show, brought to you by Premobile, your SaskTel authorized dealer. Tyler, Joe Miller is going to be in Saskatoon next weekend for the Canadian Country Music Awards. 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
1: Look at you looking at me, looking at my tattoo through my shirt. 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You're pouring on.

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1: Chance of showers with a low of 4 degrees tonight in the DiscoverMooseJaw.com newsroom. I'm J.D. Houghton. If you want to address city council, there is proper protocol you must go through first. Requests must be made to the city clerk's office a week prior to the council meeting, and more information may be needed depending on whether it is a new issue or an existing agenda item. City Clerk Dawn Lugrid says new issue requests don't always get heard right away.
2: There is no guarantee that they will be heard at the meeting they wish to be heard at. There are many things that need to be looked at.
1: The process to address city council is outlined in the procedures and committee's bylaw. If a tree on your property is growing over a sidewalk or street, keeping it trimmed could save you from a bill down the road. Moose Jaw Forestry and Horticulture Supervisor Eric Klein says you won't have to pay for routine work on a city-owned tree, but you are responsible for trees on your own property.
3: Under Section 3.2, the bylaw number 5610, private trees and vegetation must be cleared to specific heights, 2 meters over side triangles, 3 meters over sidewalks and pathways, and 4.5 meters over public streets.
1: If a private tree is blocking a public right-of-way and you don't fix the problem after receiving a bylaw notice, the city could complete the work and charge the cost back to you. Klein also reminds us that elm trees can't be pruned between April 1st and August 31st to help protect our urban canopy from Dutch elm disease. Harvest in southwestern Saskatchewan is more than halfway complete. The latest crop report shows 55% of crops are in the bin. Crop extension specialist Samantha Marcino said fall cereals are the furthest ahead.
4: Winter wheat, fall rye will get 100% complete for those crops. Pulses, we have lentils at 93% complete, BLPs at 97% complete, and chickpeas at 32% complete.
1: Recent rain has helped topsoil moisture, but also delayed harvest operations. Building permit activity slowed in Moose Jaw during August, with fewer permits issued and a lower total value compared to last year. Discover Moose Jaw's Sean Slatt has more.
5: 9 building permits were issued in August, with a total value of just over $328,000. That compares to 19 permits worth nearly $1.7 million in August of 2025. Most of the permits were for residential alterations and improvements, including projects on Duffield Street West, General Crescent, and Redland Avenue. So far this year, 79 permits have been issued for a total value of nearly $8.8 million. There were no new dwelling permits issued in August, while one demolition permit was approved. For Discover Moose Jaw News, I'm Sean Slatt.
1: And if you've been thinking about showing off your classic car this weekend, now's the time to register for the Little Chicago Show and Shine. Downtown Moose Jaw Association Chair Alex Carlton says participants will receive more than just a place to park.
6: Have welcome packages for all the participants as well. I guess the first 400 participants have welcome packages, including dash plaques and some coupons for different places in town. All together, it just makes it a great show.
1: He adds the event has grown from just 185 cars in its first year to more than 500 registrations last year, with any profits supporting downtown beautification projects and community events. Registration is still open, and details on that can be found in our article at discovermooseshaw.com.
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1: Moose Jaw Warriors will wrap up their preseason schedule this weekend with a home-and-home series against the Brandon Wheat Kings. It all starts tonight in Brandon with puck drop at 6 o'clock. The pregame show starts at 5:55 on Country 100 with the voice of the Warriors, James Gallo. Then tomorrow, Moose Jaw will host Brandon at Temple Garden Center at 6 o'clock. Moose Jaw's Carver Gusa is getting his first taste of U-Sports football with the University of Regina Rams. The former Central Cyclone is transitioning from defensive line to tight end and fullback while spending his rookie season developing with the Rams scout team.
7: Honestly, I just want to improve. Like, being tight end, it's a lot to learn, but I just want to earn the coach's trust and improve and do all that I can to earn a role on the team.
1: Regina opened the season with a 39-8 win over the Alberta Golden Bears and returns to the field tonight when the Rams host the Manitoba Bisons at Libel Field. High school football is on full display this weekend. Tonight, the Vanier Vikings will open their season up at home against Indian Head. Kickoff is 6 o'clock at Elks Field. Then tomorrow, the 2-0 Central Cyclones will take on the undefeated Weyburn Eagles at 1 o'clock. Then after that, Peacock will host Estevan looking for their first win of the season. Both games are at Guthridge Field. In the NFL, the San Francisco 49ers rolled to a 27-7 win against the LA Rams down in Melbourne, Australia last night. And the Blue Jays kick off a three-game series against Baltimore. We want your local sports scores and stories. 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
1: A chance of showers with a high of 17 today and a 20K northwest wind getting up to 40. It cools down tonight to a low of plus 4. Partly cloudy and possible rain with a northwest wind at 30. A mix of sun and cloud tomorrow with a high of 15 and a 20K northwest wind. Cloudy with a high of 20 on Sunday. Rain to start your work week on Monday with a high of 20. And on Tuesday, sunny and 19. Find the full forecast at discovermoosejaw.com and stream the radio anywhere and anytime from the Discover Moose Jaw app.
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If you missed it, we'll have it again for you one last time after 7:30. Here's Ella Langley, Loving Life Again.

0: Langley and Loving Life Again. It's on Country 100 on the morning show, brought to you by our friends at Primo Bal, your SAST authorized dealer. Ella Langley has lots to celebrate following the CMA Awards nominee announcements yesterday. She is leading the way with the most nominations at 9 nominations in total, including Entertainer of the Year, Female Vocalist of the Year, Album of the Year, Song of the Year, Single of the Year, and Video and Musical Event of the Year. 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
0: Well, for our Friday, it looks like a mix of sun and cloud. We do have a small chance of some rain showers, going for a high of 17 degrees for our Friday. Currently in Assiniboia, Regina, and in Moose Jaw, we're all sitting at 9 degrees. Your latest forecast details anytime. That is always one click away. 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

0: Justin Moore, Backwoods, and it's on Country 100 on the morning show, brought to you by Primo Bell, your assessed authorized dealer at 651. I'm Courtney Fielder. Let's take a quick look at your roads here this morning. 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Having a quick look here at local roads in Moose Jaw and others. Construction continuing throughout the city here, but a couple ones to keep in mind here for your morning commute include 4th Avenue Southwest Bridge, southbound lane closure for work that is continuing, so keep an eye out for some detours and reduce speed limits within that way. Work as well continues here for 5th Avenue Southwest and Lillooet Street West intersection with closures in effect for infrastructure work that's continuing there. Zero block, Acarewa Street West, some traffic restrictions are in place as work continues within that area, as well as the 200 block of Cottle Street West. A road closure is scheduled coming up here for Monday, so get ready for all that. And also, let's take a look here at your highways. Still that work continuing on the number 2 around the Cinnaboy area, North of Highway 13 to intersection of Highway 43. There is a pile of vehicle in attendance to get you through that construction. Work as well continues on Highway 43 in both directions from Palmer to Gravelburg as well. Be prepared to stop and reduce speed as that work is continuing here for you too. And work as well continues with construction on Highway number 1 eastbound near Ring Road. There is flag persons in attendance and reduced speed limits required as well. And your gas prices for Friday, lowest price fuel sitting at $1.58.9 per liter. Average gas price around Moose Jaw, $1.68.9 per liter. Anything else you see, let me know. Give me a call or text. Lions Creek Country Connection, 306-674-107. That's a look at your roads here this morning, brought to you by Young & Young Automotive and Minute Muffler Brake and Wheel.
1: Following the announcement of a strategic alliance between Borgo Industries and CNH, questions have surfaced about how the new product will differ from existing Borgo seating equipment. Colin Rush, Vice President of Sales and Marketing for Borgo Industries, says they'll be building the same equipment to fit co-branding under the CNH lineup.
2: You're going to see a different look, a little bit like a New Holland piece, blue frame with the New Holland decal package with that New Holland by Borgo. And same thing on the Case IH side. But the equipment underlining underneath the paint here is going to be the same innovative products that Borgo has been bringing to the market for some time.
1: Despite the expected growth generated by the CNH Alliance, Borgo says St. Brew will remain at the center of its manufacturing operations. For Golden West, I'm Glendale Allen Vossler.
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0: It's new music time for your Friday with your Fresh Music Friday song of the day, brought to you by our friends at Roto's. Did you know that Roto's serves breakfast on Saturdays from 8 a.m. till 2 p.m.? Start your morning with a delicious breakfast and then come back for all your Roto's favorites. Roto's, family owned since 1963. We're going to get you in right now to win a medium-sized three-topping pizza. What you need to do this morning to get yourself entered on in to win that is text SMILE to the Lions Creek Country Connection at 306-694-107. So while you're texting in SMILE, let's take a listen to the song that is your Fresh Music Friday song of the day, coming from one of Canada's own, Megan Patrick, who just celebrated welcoming her first child in the world, their hubby, Mitchell Tenpenny. And this song is all about their daughter. It's your daddy's smile.

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1: Chance of showers with a low of 4 degrees tonight in the DiscoverMooseJaw.com newsroom. I'm J.D. Houghton. Harvest in the Moose Jaw area is 55% complete, according to the latest crop report. That's well ahead of the provincial average of 27%, but behind the Southwest region's five-year average of 80%. Crop Extension Specialist Samantha Marcino says delayed seeding this spring and recent rain also slowed harvest.
2: Seeding was delayed in a lot of regions of the province this spring. The cool, wet weather kind of pushed things back a little bit. And the weather we've been experiencing kind of the past couple of weeks, lots of the regions have seen some significant rainfall, so that's also put a bit of a delay on the harvest progress.
1: Fall cereals are nearly complete, with lentils at 93% complete. If you got a tree along your property line or boulevard that needs some attention, don't grab the pruning shears just yet. Eric Klein, the City of Moose Jaw's Forestry and Horticulture Supervisor, says who owns the tree determines who's responsible for taking care of it.
3: When a tree sits directly on or very near a property boundary, we apply a 50% rule. If 50% or more of the tree's base sits within the private property boundary, it is considered private. If 50% or more falls within city boulevard setback, it is owned and maintained by the city.
1: And even if a branch from a city-owned tree is hanging over your yard, you're not allowed to prune it yourself. Klein says you should submit a request through the City of Moose Jaw app or contact the Parks Department, and staff will determine who owns the tree and what work needs to be done. Want to address City Council and have your voice heard? There is a process to make that request for both new issues and existing agenda items. City Clerk Dawn Lundgren says requests must be made to her office a week prior to the council meeting for items already on the agenda.
4: Then we can get their contact information and what they request to address for, what their ask is of council. And we would advise them that they would be on the agenda when it comes to that item. We would then also advise the department.
1: She added that new issues must also make the request a week prior, clearly outlining the specific issue you would like to address, a general outline of your concerns and your desired outcome. The request may not be heard immediately if time is needed for administration to supply supporting documentation. The Little Chicago Show and Shine is back this weekend, and if you love classic cars, this is one event you won't want to miss. Downtown Moose Jaw Association Chair Alex Carlton says the show has grown into one of the largest in Saskatchewan.
5: As you know, the Moose Jaw Downtown Association tries to create some activity for our downtown, and the car show has been a real hit. We had over 510 cars register last year, so a huge crowd filling our downtown with fantastic cars from all over Saskatchewan, Alberta, and Manitoba.
1: Carlton says hundreds of vehicles are expected to fill downtown Moose Jaw tomorrow, along with live music, family activities, and local vendors. If you'd like to enter your vehicle, registration details can be found in our story online right now. And Moose Jaw was a slower month for building permits in August. Discover Moose Jaw's Sean Slatt has more.
6: The city issued 9 permits with a value just over $328,000, down from 19 permits worth nearly $1.7 million in August of last year. Most of the activity came from residential alterations and improvements, including on Duffield Street West, General Crescent, and Redland Avenue. Year-to-date, the city has issued 79 permits valued at nearly $8.8 million. That's down from 138 permits worth more than $48.4 million over the same period in 2025. There were no new dwelling permits in August, and one demolition was approved. For Discover Moose Jaw News, I'm Sean Slatt.
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1: Moose Jaw Warriors are heading

0: East for a Friday night matchup against the Brandon Wheat Kings as their preseason schedule continues. Head coach Scott King is expecting a more competitive game as tonight's lineup will be more complete.
1: I want to start to see some of the structure components being put into place in the games. That's important. Above all that, I want to see guys competing. I just think 2 years in a row now, it just wasn't at the level it needs to be at to have success in this league, and it needs to be better this year, so that'll be a big focus as well.
0: Puck drop is at 6 with the pregame show starting at 5:55 on Country 100 with the voice of the Warriors, James Gallo. The preseason will wrap up tomorrow night at Temple Garden Center against the Wheat Kings at 6 o'clock. The Moose Jaw-Windmar AAA Warriors start their preseason schedule this Sunday as they travel to Swift Current to take on the Legionnaires. Puck drop is 5 o'clock. High school football is on full display this weekend. Tonight, the Vanier Vikings will open their season up at home against Indian Head. Kickoff is 6 o'clock at Elks Field. Then tomorrow, the 2-0 Central Cyclones will take on the undefeated Weyburn Eagles at 1 o'clock. Then after that, Peacock will host Estevan looking for their first win of the season. Both games are at Guthridge Field. In the NFL, the San Francisco 49ers rolled to a 27-7 win against the LA Rams down in Melbourne, Australia last night. And the Blue Jays kick off a 3-game series against Baltimore. We want your local sports scores and stories. 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
2: Now your Discover Moose Jaw weather.
0: A chance of showers with a high of 17 today and a 20K northwest wind getting up to 40. It cools down tonight to a low of plus 4, partly cloudy and possible rain with a northwest wind at 30. A mix of sun and cloud tomorrow with a high of 15 and a 20K northwest wind. Cloudy with a high of 20 on Sunday. Rain to start your work week on Monday with a high of 20, and on Tuesday, sunny and 19. Find the full forecast at discovermoosejaw.com and stream the radio anywhere and anytime from the Discover Moose Jaw app.
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0: It's Max McNown and Better Me For You, and it's on Country 100 on the morning show, brought to you by Primo Bio, your SAS to authorized dealer at 7-Eleven. It's time for your Brain Buster this morning. Your Brain Buster this morning brought to you by Bugsy's and Smitty's in the Town and Country Mall. Smitty's in the Town and Country Mall, serving early bird breakfast every day until 11 a.m. with senior specials from 11 a.m. until close. Come and dine alone or with a large group. Your chance to win $15 to spend with Bugsy's and Smitty's is by getting the correct answer to our question. Our question this morning, it says this. Out of a survey of adults, it found that 16% of adults are able to name five or more of these. What are they? If you got any guesses, you can call or text them in to the Lions Creek Country Connection at 306-694-107. Again, your question, 16% of adults are able to name five or more of these. What are they? It's your Brain Buster this morning, brought to you by Bugsy's and Smitty's in the Town and Country Mall.
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It's Jelly Roll and Hands Up, and it's on Country 100 on the morning show, brought to you by our friends at Premobile, your Sastel authorized dealer. 718 here on the Country 100 morning show, and we're in the middle of your Brain Buster this morning, brought to you by Bugsy's and Smitty's in the Town and Country Mall. Now, our question this morning, it says this: 16% of adults surveyed say they're able to name five or more of these. What do you think it is? Here are some of the guesses coming in this morning to the Lions Creek Country Connection. We've got a lot of guesses for, is it names of Santa's reindeer? No, it's not Santa's reindeer. Prime ministers being another one, or politicians in general, provinces, states, constellations being a big one, cartoon characters, another popular guess this morning, types of alcohol being another one. No, that's not it. So what else could it be? Again, your question: 16% of adults are able to name five or more of these. What are they? Vehicles, another one that just came in. Birds, no, it's not birds either. Types of dogs, no. So what can it be? 16% of adults are able to name five or more of these. What are they? Keep those guesses coming. Call or text them in. Lions Creek Country Connection at 306-694-107. It's your Brain Buster, brought to you by Bugsy's and Smitty's in Town and Country Mall.

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0: For today in Moose Jaw, mix of sun and cloud. We do have a small chance some showers for today. Seeing some winds to the northwest, 20, gusting to 40, changing to 60 kilometer hour winds by this afternoon at the high of 17. For our weekend, take a look at that here for Saturday. A mix of sun and cloud, seeing some winds to the northwest, 20, gusting to 40, a high of 15. And for Sunday, cloudy and a high of 20 degrees. Currently in Assiniboia, Regina, and in Moose Jaw, we're all sitting at 9. Your latest forecast details anytime. 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It is all brought to you by Bugsy's and Smitty's in the Town and Country Mall. Bugsy's Irish Pub is all-day drink specials. $4.25 for select draft and house wine and half-price appies every day from 3 till 6 with daily food specials. Our question this morning, it said this. 16% of adults surveyed are able to name 5 or more of these. What do you think they are? So many great guesses coming in this morning. We've had a lot of guesses for, is it U.S. states or Canadian provinces being another popular one, and territories, names of vehicles, alcohol, animals being a popular guess, birds, another big one this morning, cartoon characters, another one. None of those the correct answer, though. So what is that correct answer? Well, we got that here on the Lions Creek Country Connection text line from Darwin. Darwin said, is it that 16% of adults are able to name 5 or more dinosaurs? That is absolutely correct. So congratulations to you, Darwin, getting hooked up with $15 to spend with our friends at Bugsy's and Smitty's in the Town and Country Mall.
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1: Chance of showers with a low of 4 degrees tonight in the DiscoverMooseJaw.com newsroom. I'm J.D. Houghton. If you want to address city council, there is proper protocol you must go through first. Requests must be made to the city clerk's office a week prior to the council meeting, and more information may be needed depending on whether it is a new issue or an existing agenda item. City Clerk Don Lugrid says new issue requests don't always get heard right away.
2: There is no guarantee that they will be heard at the meeting they wish to be heard at. There are many things that need to be looked at.
1: The process to address city council is outlined in the procedures and committee's bylaw. If a tree on your property is growing over a sidewalk or street, keeping it trimmed could save you from a bill down the road. Moose Jaw Forestry and Horticulture Supervisor Eric Klein says you won't have to pay for routine work on a city-owned tree, but you are responsible for trees on your own property.
3: Under Section 3.2, the bylaw number 5610, private trees and vegetation must be cleared to specific heights, 2 meters over side triangles, 3 meters over sidewalks and pathways, and 4.5 meters over public streets.
1: If a private tree is blocking a public right-of-way and you don't fix the problem after receiving a bylaw notice, the city could complete the work and charge the cost back to you. Klein also reminds us that elm trees can't be pruned between April 1st and August 31st to help protect our urban canopy from Dutch elm disease. Harvest in southwestern Saskatchewan is more than halfway complete. The latest crop report shows 55% of crops are in the bin. Crop extension specialist Samantha Marcino said fall cereals are the furthest ahead.
4: Winter wheat, fall rye will get 100% complete for those crops. Pulses, we have lentils at 93% complete, CLPs at 97% complete, and chickpeas at 32% complete.
1: Recent rain has helped topsoil moisture, but also delayed harvest operations. Building permit activity slowed in Moose Jaw during August, with fewer permits issued and a lower total value compared to last year. Discover Moose Jaw's Sean Slatt has more.
5: 9 building permits were issued in August with a total value of just over $328,000. That compares to 19 permits worth nearly $1.7 million in August of 2025. Most of the permits were for residential alterations and improvements, including projects on Duffield Street West, General Crescent, and Redland Avenue. So far this year, 79 permits have been issued for a total value of nearly $8.8 million. There were no new dwelling permits issued in August, while one demolition permit was approved. For Discover Moose Jaw News, I'm Sean Slatt.
1: And if you've been thinking about showing off your classic car this weekend, now's the time to register for the Little Chicago Show and Shine. Downtown Moose Jaw Association Chair Alex Carlton says participants will receive more than just a place to park.
6: I have welcome packages for all the participants as well. I guess the first 400 participants have welcome packages, including dash plaques and some coupons for different places in town. All together, it just makes it a great show.
1: He adds the event has grown from just 185 cars in its first year to more than 500 registrations last year, with any profits supporting downtown beautification projects and community events. 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
1: The Moose Jaw Warriors will wrap up their preseason schedule this weekend with a home-and-home series against the Brandon Wheat Kings. It all starts tonight in Brandon with puck drop at 6 o'clock. The pregame show starts at 5:55 on Country 100 with the voice of the Warriors, James Gallo. Then tomorrow, Moose Jaw will host Brandon at Temple Garden Center at 6 o'clock. Moose Jaw's Carver Gusa is getting his first taste of U Sports football with the University of Regina Rams. The former Central Cyclone is transitioning from defensive line to tight end and fullback while spending his rookie season developing with the Rams scout team.
7: Honestly, I just want to improve. Like, being tight end, it's a lot to learn, but I just want to earn the coach's trust and improve and do all that I can to earn a role on the team.
1: Regina opened the season with a 39-8 win over the Alberta Golden Bears and returns to the field tonight when the Rams host the Manitoba Bisons at Libel Field. High school football is on full display this weekend. Tonight, the Vanier Vikings will open their season up at home against Indian Head. Kickoff is 6 o'clock at Elks Field. Then tomorrow, the 2-0 Central Cyclones will take on the undefeated Weyburn Eagles at 1 o'clock. Then after that, Peacock will host Estevan looking for their first win of the season. Both games are at Guthridge Field. In the NFL, the San Francisco 49ers rolled to a 27-7 win against the LA Rams down in Melbourne, Australia last night. And the Blue Jays kick off a three-game series against Baltimore. We want your local sports scores and stories. 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
1: A chance of showers with a high of 17 today and a 20K northwest wind getting up to 40. It cools down tonight to a low of plus 4. Partly cloudy and possible rain with a northwest wind at 30. A mix of sun and cloud tomorrow with a high of 15 and a 20K northwest wind. Cloudy with a high of 20 on Sunday. Rain to start your work week on Monday with a high of 20. And on Tuesday, sunny and 19. Find the full forecast at discovermoosejaw.com and stream the radio anywhere and anytime from the Discover Moose Jaw app.
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Well, you'll be able to catch her as the host of the CMA Awards live from Nashville's Bridgestone Arena on November 18th. It's Lainey Wilson and 4x4 by you. She's up for quite a few awards, too, this year, including Entertainer of the Year. So we wish her luck. And speaking about award shows, we want to get you to Canada's biggest night in country music, the Canadian Country Music Awards in Saskatoon next Saturday. We've been having a lot of fun here with the CCMA weekend with Country 100, getting you qualified with our daily code words. And we have our final code word for you. If you missed it this morning at 6:20, I have it again coming up for you in about 3 minutes and 25 seconds. So if you missed out on it, stick around. We'll have that code word one final time for you after Bailey Zimmerman.

0: It's Bailey Zimmerman and Chevy Silverado, and it's on Southern Saskatchewan's Best Country. It's Country 100 on the morning show, brought to you by Prairie Mobile, your Sastel authorized dealer.
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0: And it's your final code word, too. If you missed it this morning at 620 and you still want to get in for the CCMA weekend with Country 100, we're going to hook you up with a hotel in Saskatoon. Tickets to the award show. I'm going to take you to a party on Friday as well, ahead of all the fun for the jam-packed award show. So it's going to be a lot of blast of good times with a whole bunch of favorite stars. But in the meantime, we want to get you one step closer to be your final qualifier. What you need to do right now is text in the code word I have for you, which the code word this morning is Country. So text Country to the Lions Creek Country Connection at 306-694-107 to get yourself entered on in to be our final qualifier before we do the big grand prize draw coming up here after 8 o'clock. So again, the code word you need to text in is Country to 306-694-107. While you're doing that, let's have a look at your roads. All brought to you by PJ's Paints here in Moose Jaw. Now open in Moose Jaw, your local Benjamin Moore paint dealer, conveniently located inside Prairie Janitorial, 9th Avenue. Stop in today and see the difference that quality paint can make. Let's have a quick look here at your roads for today. This morning in Moose Jaw, some things you want to keep an eye out for is 4th Avenue Southwest Bridge, southbound the lane closure for some work that is continuing there. 5th Avenue Southwest and Lillooet Street West intersection closure in effect for some infrastructure work. Work as well continues on the 0 block of Caribou Street West, 200 block of Cotto Street West as well. And keep an eye out too for some bridge work continuing throughout the city here. The southbound lane, are lots of work continuing here on Main Street South, southbound lanes as well. So that work is continuing there for you. And your highways, lots of construction that is ongoing. We'll have a look here at that on the number one eastbound near Ring Road. There is some reduced speed limits and flag persons in attendance as that work continues there. Work as well continuing on highway number 43 in both directions from Palmer to Gravelburg. Be prepared to stop and ready for some reduced speed limits within that area, too. Work as well continues on highway number 2, both directions from highway 13 to intersection of highway 43. There was a pilot vehicle in attendance to get you through all of that work as well. Gas prices as we get ready for the weekend here. Lowest price fuel Moose Jaw at $1.58.9 per liter. 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Anything else you see, let me know. Give me a call or text. Lions Creek Country Connection at 306-694-107. That's a look at your roads here this morning. It is all brought to you by PJ's Paints.
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0: It's Thelma and James, an alternate ending, and it's on Country 100. They're going to be here in Saskatchewan next weekend at the Canadian Country Music Awards, up for several awards, and performing on the award show, too. Cannot wait to see them here in Saskatchewan for the award show with Thelma and James, and can't wait to be hanging out with one of you lucky listeners, too, for the CCMA weekend. Away to Saskatoon, it's going to be an absolute blast. Let's find out who our final qualifier is this morning.
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0: The code word we gave you this morning was country, to text in to the Lions Creek Country Connection at 306-694-107. A big thank you again to everybody that was texting in the code word this morning. We just did the draw for final qualifier, and let's get Kendra a call here this morning. Let her know she's now in the draw for the grand prize.

0: Hi, is this Kendra?
1: It is.
0: Hi, Kendra. It's Courtney Fielder calling from Country 100. How are you?
1: I'm great. How are you this morning?
0: I'm doing good, thanks. I got some good news for Friday. You are a final qualifier for the CCMA weekend.
1: Oh, great. Thank you.
0: You are so welcome. You are now entered in for that grand prize draw we'll be doing very soon here, which will get you hooked up with a hotel in Saskatoon, tickets to the award show, and we'll be taking you to a fun party on the Friday if your name is drawn as a grand prize winner.
1: Awesome. Right on. Well, that sounds so exciting. Thank you.
0: Well, good luck to you, Kendra. Also, good luck to Julie, Lori, Kate, and Rhonda. We'll be doing that grand prize draw coming up before 9 o'clock this morning.
2: 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I'm Callum McAnally. 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Lindale School has their first SCC fundraiser of the year underway. 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There's also

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4: Chance of showers with a low of 4 degrees tonight in the DiscoverMooseJaw.com newsroom. I'm J.D. Houghton. Harvest in the Moose Jaw area is 55% complete, according to the latest crop report. That's well ahead of the provincial average of 27%, but behind the Southwest region's five-year average of 80%. Crop Extension Specialist Samantha Marcino says delayed seeding this spring and recent rain also slowed harvest.
5: Seeding was delayed in a lot of regions of the province this spring. The cool, wet weather kind of pushed things back a little bit. And the weather we've been experiencing kind of the past couple of weeks, lots of the regions have seen some significant rainfall, so that's also put a bit of a delay on the harvest progress.
4: Fall cereals are nearly complete, with lentils at 93% complete. If you've got a tree along your property line or boulevard that needs some attention, don't grab the pruning shears just yet. Eric Klein, the City of Moose Jaw's Forestry and Horticulture Supervisor, says who owns the tree determines who's responsible for taking care of it.
6: When a tree sits directly on or very near a property boundary, we apply a 50% rule. If 50% or more of the tree's base sits within the private property boundary, it is considered private. If 50% or more falls within city boulevard setback, it is owned and maintained by the city.
4: And even if a branch from a city-owned tree is hanging over your yard, you're not allowed to prune it yourself. Klein says you should submit a request through the City of Moose Jaw app or contact the Parks Department, and staff will determine who owns the tree and what work needs to be done. Want to address City Council and have your voice heard? There is a process to make that request for both new issues and existing agenda items. City Clerk Dawn Lundgren says requests must be made to her office a week prior to the council meeting for items already on the agenda.
7: Then we can get their contact information and what they request to address for, what their ask is of council, and we would advise them that they would be on the agenda when it comes to that item. We would then also advise the department.
4: She added that new issues must also make the request a week prior, clearly outlining the specific issue you would like to address, a general outline of your concerns and your desired outcome. The request may not be heard immediately if time is needed for administration to supply supporting documentation. The Little Chicago Show and Shine is back this weekend, and if you love classic cars, this is one event you won't want to miss. Downtown Moose Jaw Association Chair Alex Carlton says the show has grown into one of the largest in Saskatchewan.
8: As you know, the Moose Jaw Downtown Association tries to create some activity for our downtown, and the car show has been a real hit. We had over 510 cars register last year, so a huge crowd filling our downtown with fantastic cars from all over Saskatchewan, Alberta, and Manitoba.
4: Carlton says hundreds of vehicles are expected to fill downtown Moose Jaw tomorrow, along with live music, family activities, and local vendors. If you'd like to enter your vehicle, registration details can be found in our story online right now. And Moose Jaw was a slower month for building permits in August. Discover Moose Jaw's Sean Slatt has more.
9: The city issued 9 permits with a value just over $328,000, down from 19 permits worth nearly $1.7 million in August of last year. Most of the activity came from residential alterations and improvements, including on Duffield Street West, General Crescent, and Redland Avenue. Year to date, the city has issued 79 permits valued at nearly $8.8 million. That's down from 138 permits worth more than $48.4 million over the same period in 2025. There were no new dwelling permits in

0: August, and one demolition was approved. For Discover Moose Jaw News, I'm Sean Slott.
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2: The Moose Jaw Warriors are heading east for a Friday night matchup against the Brandon Wheat Kings as their preseason schedule continues. Head coach Scott King is expecting a more competitive game as tonight's lineup will be more complete.
3: I want to start to see some of the structure components being put into place in the games. That's important. Above all that, I want to see guys competing. I just think 2 years in a row now, it just wasn't at the level it needs to be at to have success in this league, and it needs to be better this year, so that'll be a big focus as well.
2: Puck drop is at 6 with the pregame show starting at 5:55 on Country 100 with the voice of the Warriors, James Gallo. The preseason will wrap up tomorrow night at Temple Garden Center against the Wheat Kings at 6 o'clock. The Moose Jaw Windmar AAA Warriors start their preseason schedule this Sunday as they travel to Swift Current to take on the Legionnaires. Puck drop is 5 o'clock. High school football is on full display this weekend. Tonight, the Vanier Vikings will open their season up at home against Indian Head. Kickoff is 6 o'clock at Elks Field. Then tomorrow, the 2-0 Central Cyclones will take on the undefeated Weyburn Eagles at 1 o'clock. Then after that, Peacock will host Estevan looking for their first win of the season. Both games are at Guthridge Field. In the NFL, the San Francisco 49ers rolled to a 27-7 win against the LA Rams down in Melbourne, Australia last night. And the Blue Jays kick off a 3-game series against Baltimore. We want your local sports scores and stories. 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
2: A chance of showers with a high of 17 today and a 20K northwest wind getting up to 40. It cools down tonight to a low of plus 4, partly cloudy and possible rain with a northwest wind at 30. A mix of sun and cloud tomorrow with a high of 15 and a 20K northwest wind. Cloudy with a high of 20 on Sunday. Rain to start your work week on Monday with a high of 20, and on Tuesday, sunny and 19. Find the full forecast at discovermoosejaw.com and stream the radio anywhere and anytime from the Discover Moose Jaw app.
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0: For today in Moose Jaw, we do have a small chance of some rain showers in the mix of sun and cloud. We'll be seeing some winds in the northwest, 20 gusting up to 60 by this afternoon, the high of 17. Currently in Assiniboia, Regina, and in Moose Jaw, we're all sitting at 10 degrees. Your latest forecast details anytime. 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We're joined in studios with our good friend from the Moose Jaw Humane Society, Dana Hawkins. How are you?
2: I'm great, Courtney. It's Friday.
0: Finally,
2: it was
0: Friday.
2: Only a 4-day week, but it felt like maybe an 8-day week.
0: Right? Exactly. Those Mondays off, like the stat days on a Monday, I feel makes the weeks feel even longer in a short work week.
2: Oh, it was so busy this week.
0: And well, you know what? It just means that we got to see you even sooner here at the radio station with the adorable, adoptable, thanks for friends at Spike Grooming and Pet Boarding Retreat. You brought a gorgeous dog in studios this morning, Poppy. What can you tell us about her?
2: Poppy is a 2-year-old spayed female. She is a golden retriever, Great Pyrenees mix. She's a super sweet girl. It looks like we just got her because she just went up for adoption, but Poppy was a little bit like she needed to build some confidence. So we've had her for a couple of weeks and we've just been working with her to build that confidence. The family who had her before loved her so much and they showered her with all kinds of attention, but they weren't really very good at giving her direction and being a leader for her. And she's really like a middle to the back of the pack dog. She's not a front of the pack dog. So she just needed some help to build her confidence. So she is ready. She met quite everybody here today and never was upset with anybody. So that's a bonus.
0: Definitely. And just loves all the attention. I know she's like rubbing up on everybody here too.
2: She does. I just stopped petting her and she nudged me for a little bit more.
0: Oh, that is so sweet. Well, if you're looking at adopting Poppy, we'll share the details up for you at discovermoosejaw.com or as well on mjhs.ca. And we got a lot more to talk about coming up in a few minutes here. All about the Pause for Pledges Radiothon.
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0: For today in Moose Jaw, we are going for a high 17 degrees, the mix of sun and clouds, small chance of showers and seeing some winds to the northwest, 20 gusting to 60 at times by this afternoon at that high of 17. Currently in Assiniboia, Regina, and in Moose Jaw, we're all sitting at 10 degrees. Your latest forecast details anytime. 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We're joining studios with our friend Dana Hawkins and our adorable Dodwell Poppy. And today also a very exciting day, Dana, because as of today, we are exactly 8 weeks out from our 14th annual Pause for Pledges Radiothon at the Moose Jaw Humane Society on Friday, November 6th, which is crazy that that's 8 weeks away.
2: I know it went by very quick. It is by far the most exciting day of the year at the Humane Society. It's a chance for the community to come in and see a little bit of the behind the scenes of what we do every day. It's a great day if you've been thinking about adopting a pet. We'll have our adoption applications and lots of staff on hand to introduce you to the pet that you're interested in. And of course, it's a great day to pop in and make your donation for the Pause for Pledges Radiothon. All of the funds raised for this particular fundraiser go to the day-to-day operations. So it helps with everything from paying staff to care for the animals to those life-saving vaccinations, deworming, any spays and neuters, all of that, that keep the pets healthy and happy while they wait for their forever families.
0: Definitely. And of course, too, just like such a huge thing to be able to see the Moose Jaw Humane Society behind the scenes, like you mentioned. And another thing that we really love, too, as we call them, the alumni of the Moose Jaw Humane Society. It's always such a cool day, I think, for you guys, too, because you get to see so many people bringing their pets in while they're making their donations that call the Moose Jaw Humane Society home for a short period of time.
2: Yeah, we love to see our adorable pets that have found their forever homes. It's always nice to catch up on them. People often think that the pets are so scared to come back, but they are. We have lots of people who say, I was walking my dog by here and I had to come in. They were just pulling me towards you guys, because we do love them so much while they're staying at the shelter.
0: Oh, definitely. It kind of becomes like an extended part of your family. Like, I've seen you guys interacting with the alumni and all the animals and everything too. You guys, your whole crew at the Moose Jaw Humane Society have such big hearts.
2: Yes, Poppy has a very big heart.
0: She's very excited.
2: Yeah, she's very excited. She wants you to come down on Friday, too.
0: Yes.
2: Yeah, the staff give so much of their time to all of the pets that come in, and especially pets like Poppy who just need a little bit of extra love and attention.
0: Definitely. And of course, too, you know what? Poppy probably pretty excited about this, too, for the big goal that we have. What is the goal for our 14th annual Pause for Pledges Radiothon to raise in the 12 hours?
2: We have our fingers, toes, and paws crossed that we will reach $85,000.
0: So that's over the 12 hours again, Friday, November 6th from 6 a.m. till 6 p.m. live for the Moose Jaw Humane Society. And there's lots of ways, like we mentioned, we're 8 weeks out. There's some ways you can help out with us getting to that goal when it comes to maybe planning some stuff around the office or school, right?
2: Yeah, you could have a dress down day and collect donations. You could have a pajama day, a hat day, a bake sale. There's so many ways that you can help. You can even just bring your recycling to the shelter. We have so many ways that you can help the pets that call our shelter home.
0: It's going to be a great day. I'm looking forward to it. Those 8 weeks are going to fly by. And before you know it, we're all going to be hanging out at the Moose Jaw Humane Society.
2: I know. We are busy there every day, but that day is just, it's got its whole own aura. And we really welcome everybody to come down and see what it's all about.
0: Definitely. And if you got a story to share, too, I've always loved that. A lot of people coming by and stopping in with sharing their stories, too, on the radio of why they support the Moose Jaw Humane Society and things like the Pause for Pledges Radiothon.
2: Yeah, it's so important to us. And we know that we couldn't do it without the support of our donors and the community of Moose Jaw and surrounding area. It's awesome. If you have ever donated to the Radiothon before, you should check your mailboxes, because we are going to be mailing out those pledge forms. So if you can't come in the day of the Radiothon, you can still make your donation. And then we are also going to be sending out a newsletter via email. So if you have supported the Radiothon before, be sure to check your inbox.
0: Fantastic. Well, anything else you'd like to add, either about us getting ready for our 14th annual Positive Pledges Radiothon or the big goal?
2: just we really, every year, we want to see as many people as possible. Our shelter is small, but let's fill it.
0: Fantastic. Well, it's going to be so much fun. Looking forward to it all. The 14th annual Pasta Pledges Radiothon. Again, the date to mark down in your calendar. Friday, November 6th, 6 a.m. till 6 p.m. Thanks so much for joining us today, Dana.
2: Thanks for having me, Courtney.
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11: Chance of showers with a low of 4 degrees tonight. In the DiscoverMooseJaw.com newsroom, I'm J.D. Houghton. If you want to address city council, there is proper protocol you must go through first. Requests must be made to the city clerk's office a week prior to the council meeting, and more information may be needed depending on whether it is a new issue or an existing agenda item. City Clerk Don Lugrid says new issue requests don't always get heard right away.
12: There is no guarantee that they will be heard at the meeting they wish to be heard at. There are many things that need to be looked at.
11: The process to address city council is outlined in the procedures and committee's bylaw. If a tree on your property is growing over a sidewalk or street, keeping it trimmed could save you from a bill down the road. Moose Jaw Forestry and Horticulture Supervisor Eric Klein says you won't have to pay for routine work on a city-owned tree, but you are responsible for trees on your own property.
13: Under Section 3.2, the bylaw number 5610, private trees and vegetation must be cleared to specific heights, 2 meters over side triangles, 3 meters over sidewalks and pathways, and 4.5 meters over public streets.
11: If a private tree is blocking a public right-of-way and you don't fix the problem after receiving a bylaw notice, the city could complete the work and charge the cost back to you. Climb also reminds us that elm trees can't be pruned between April 1st and August 31st to help protect our urban canopy from Dutch elm disease. Harvest in southwestern Saskatchewan is more than halfway complete. The latest crop report shows 55% of crops are in the bin. Crop extension specialist Samantha Marcino said fall cereals are the furthest ahead.
14: Winter wheat, fall rye will get 100% complete for those crops. Pulses, we have lentils at 93% complete, BLPs at 97% complete, and chickpeas at 32% complete.
11: Recent rain has helped topsoil moisture, but also delayed harvest operations. Building permit activity slowed in Moose Jaw during August, with fewer permits issued and a lower total value compared to last year. Discover Moose Jaw's Sean Slatt has more.
15: 9 building permits were issued in August, with a total value of just over $328,000. That compares to 19 permits worth nearly $1.7 million in August of 2025. Most of the permits were for residential alterations and improvements, including projects on Duffield Street West, General Crescent, and Redland Avenue. So far this year, 79 permits have been issued for a total value of nearly $8.8 million. There were no new dwelling permits issued in August, while one demolition permit was approved. For Discover Moose Jaw News, I'm Sean Slatt.
11: And if you've been thinking about showing off your classic car this weekend, now's the time to register for the Little Chicago Show and Shine. Downtown Moose Jaw Association Chair Alex Carlton says participants will receive more than just a place to park.
16: Have welcome packages for all the participants as well. I guess the first 400 participants have welcome packages, including dash plaques and some coupons for different places in town. All together, just makes it a great show.
11: He adds the event has grown from just 185 cars in its first year to more than 500 registrations last year, with any profits supporting downtown beautification projects and community events. Registration is still open, and details on that can be found in our article at discovermooshaw.com.
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11: The Moose Jaw Warriors will wrap up their preseason schedule this weekend with a home-and-home series against the Brandon Wheat Kings. It all starts tonight in Brandon with puck drop at 6 o'clock. The pregame show starts at 5:55 on Country 100 with the voice of the Warriors, James Gallo. Then tomorrow, Moose Jaw will host Brandon at Temple Garden Center at 6 o'clock. Moose Jaw's Carver Goosa is getting his first taste of U Sports football with the University of Regina Rams. The former Central Cyclone is transitioning from defensive line to tight end and fullback while spending his rookie season developing with the Rams scout team.
17: Honestly, I just want to improve. Like, being tight end, it's a lot to learn, but I just want to earn the coach's trust and improve and do all that I can to earn a role on the team.
11: Regina opened the season with a 39-8 win over the Alberta Golden Bears and returns to the field tonight when the Rams host the Manitoba Bisons at Libel Field. High school football is on full display this weekend. Tonight, the Vanier Vikings will open their season up at home against Indian Head. Kickoff is 6 o'clock at Elks Field. Then tomorrow, the 2-0 Central Cyclones will take on the undefeated Weyburn Eagles at 1 o'clock. Then after that, Peacock will host Estevan looking for their first win of the season. Both games are at Guthridge Field. In the NFL, the San Francisco 49ers rolled to a 27-7 win against the LA Rams down in Melbourne, Australia last night. And the Blue Jays kick off a 3-game series against Baltimore. We want your local sports scores and stories. 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
11: A chance of showers with a high of 17 today and a 20K northwest wind getting up to 40. It cools down tonight to a low of plus 4, partly cloudy and possible rain with a northwest wind at 30. A mix of sun and cloud tomorrow with a high of 15 and a 20K northwest wind. Cloudy with a high of 20 on Sunday. Rain to start your work week on Monday with a high of 20, and on Tuesday, sunny and 19. Find the full forecast at discovermooshjaw.com and stream the radio anywhere and anytime from the Discover Moose Jaw app.
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0: breathing.
1: It's Megan Maroney. Am I okay? And it's on the Country 100, a morning show brought to you by our friends at Premobile, your Sastel authorized dealer, here on our Friday morning together. Today, a big and busy Friday here on the Country 100 morning show. As you heard, we just kicked off the Pause for Pledges Radiothon happening on November 6th at the Moose Jaw Humane Society, which we'll tell you more about that throughout the morning here. But also this morning, we get to do the draw for the grand prize winner for the CCMA Award weekend. Who is going to be that lucky winner? Well, we're going to find out after Tim and the Glory Boys. Because if I go missing, and it's on Country 100 on the morning show, brought to you by Premobile.

0: It's Tim and the Gory Boys. If I go missing, and it's on Country 100 on the morning show, brought to you by our friends at Pretty Mobile, your Sastel authorized dealer.
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0: For today, Moose Jaw, mix of sun and cloud, high is 17 degrees. We do have a 30% chance some showers for today. Seeing some winds from the northwest, 20 gusting to 60 at times by this afternoon at that high of 17. Currently in Assiniboia at 10, and it's 11 in both Regina and in Moose Jaw. Your latest forecast details anytime. 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We're going to hook you up with some tickets for you and a guest to go to the CCMAs, hooking you up with a hotel in Saskatoon, and I'm going to take you to a party on the Friday night too. So with that being said, got to give a biggest shout out to all of those that played along and texted in the code word all week long. And a big shout out to all of our qualifiers here with Julie, Lori, Kate, Rhonda, and our ones we had this morning as well with Kendra. So congrats to all of those for getting in the running and into that big draw for the grand prize. But now, though, we got to find out who that lucky grand prize winner is for the CCMA Awards weekend. That lucky winner is Kate Morris. So congratulations to Kate. Let's call another note. She's going to the CCMA Awards.
2: Hello?
0: Hello. Hi, is this Kate?
2: Yes, it is.
0: Hi, Kate. I can hear you're listening to Country 100 right now, and I'm just going to let you know, it's Courtney calling from Country 100, and
2: Hi.
0: You are our grand prize winner for the CCMA weekend.
2: No way!
0: Yes, way! You are getting hooked up with a hotel stay at Saskatoon. You're also getting hooked up with some tickets to the Country Music Awards, and we get to go and hang out together at a party on the Friday.
2: Yay! Oh my gosh, that's so amazing!
0: Now you get to go and enjoy your first ever Canadian Country Music Awards and just have some fun, a great weekend in Saskatoon.
2: Yeah, that's so awesome. Yay. And I'm excited to meet you.
0: So excited to meet you too. Big congratulations again to Kate Morris, our grand prize winner for the CCMA Awards weekend with Country 100. It's going to be an absolute blast. Cannot wait to meet you next week with the Canadian Country Music Awards. It's been an absolute blast. The CCMA Awards weekend with Country 100, along with our friends at McCars Furniture, Mattress Shop, Golf the Ridge, LL Seeds, and Pastimes Old Time Photography and Gifts.
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0: Russell Dickerson, it's Worth Your Wild, and it's on Country 100 on the morning show, brought to you by our friends at Frame Mobile, your Sastel authorized dealer. 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
13: Chance of showers with a low of 4 degrees tonight. In the DiscoverMooseJaw.com newsroom, I'm J.D. Houghton. Harvest in the Moose Jaw area is 55% complete, according to the latest crop report. That's well ahead of the provincial average of 27%, but behind the Southwest region's five-year average of 80%. Crop extension specialist Samantha Marcino says delayed seeding this spring and recent rain also slowed harvest.
14: Seeding was delayed in a lot of regions of the province this spring. The cool, wet weather kind of pushed things back a little bit. And the weather we've been experiencing kind of the past couple of weeks, lots of the regions have seen some significant rainfall, so that's also put a bit of a delay on the harvest progress.
13: Fall cereals are nearly complete, with lentils at 93% complete. If you've got a tree along your property line or boulevard that needs some attention, don't grab the pruning shears just yet. Eric Klein, the City of Moose Jaw's Forestry and Horticulture Supervisor, says who owns the tree determines who's responsible for taking care of it.
15: When a tree sits directly on or very near a property boundary, we apply a 50% rule. If 50% or more of the tree's base sits within the private property boundary, it is considered private. If 50% or more falls within city boulevard setback, it is owned and maintained by the city.
13: And even if a branch from a city-owned tree is hanging over your yard, you're not allowed to prune it yourself. Climb says you should submit a request through the City of Moose Jaw app

0: week prior, clearly outlining the specific issue you would like to address, a general outline of your concerns, and your desired outcome. The request may not be heard immediately if time is needed for administration to supply supporting documentation. The Little Chicago Show and Shine is back this weekend, and if you love classic cars, this is one event you won't want to miss. Downtown Moose Jaw Association Chair Alex Carlton says the show has grown into one of the largest in Saskatchewan.
1: As you know, the Moose Jaw Downtown Association tries to create some activity for our downtown, and the car show has been a real hit. We had over 510 cars register last year, so a huge crowd filling our downtown with fantastic cars from all over Saskatchewan, Alberta, and Manitoba.
0: Carlton says hundreds of vehicles are expected to fill downtown Moose Jaw tomorrow, along with live music, family activities, and local vendors. If you'd like to enter your vehicle, registration details can be found in our story online right now. And Moose Jaw was a slower month for building permits in August. Discover Moose Jaw's Sean Slatt has more.
2: The city issued 9 permits with a value just over $328,000, down from 19 permits worth nearly $1.7 million in August of last year. Most of the activity came from residential alterations and improvements, including on Duffield Street West, General Crescent, and Redland Avenue. Year to date, the city has issued 79 permits valued at nearly $8.8 million. That's down from 138 permits worth more than $48.4 million over the same period in 2025. There were no new dwelling permits in August, and one demolition was approved. For Discover Moose Jaw News, I'm Sean Slatt.
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0: The Moose Jaw Warriors are heading east for a Friday night matchup against the Brandon Wheat Kings as their preseason schedule continues. Head coach Scott King is expecting a more competitive game as tonight's lineup will be more complete.
4: I want to start to see some of the structure components being put into place in the games. That's important. Above all that, I want to see guys competing. I just think 2 years in a row now, it just wasn't at the level it needs to be at to have success in this league, and it needs to be better this year, so that'll be a big focus as well.
0: Puck drop is at 6 with the pregame show starting at 5:55 on Country 100 with the voice of the Warriors, James Gallo. The preseason will wrap up tomorrow night at Temple Garden Center against the Wheat Kings at 6 o'clock. The Moose Jaw Windmar AAA Warriors start their preseason schedule this Sunday as they travel to Swift Current to take on the Legionnaires. Puck drop is 5 o'clock. High school football is on full display this weekend. Tonight, the Vanier Vikings will open their season up at home against Indian Head. Kickoff is 6 o'clock at Elks Field. Then tomorrow, the 2-0 Central Cyclones will take on the undefeated Weyburn Eagles at 1 o'clock. Then after that, Peacock will host Estevan looking for their first win of the season. Both games are at Guthridge Field. In the NFL, the San Francisco 49ers rolled to a 27-7 win against the LA Rams down in Melbourne, Australia last night. And the Blue Jays kick off a 3-game series against Baltimore. We want your local sports scores and stories. 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
0: A chance of showers with a high of 17 today and a 20K northwest wind getting up to 40. It cools down tonight to a low of +4, partly cloudy and possible rain with a northwest wind at 30. A mix of sun and cloud tomorrow with a high of 15 and a 20K northwest wind. Cloudy with a high of 20 on Sunday. Rain to start your work week on Monday with a high of 20, and on Tuesday, sunny and 19. Find the full forecast at discovermoosejaw.com and stream the radio anywhere and anytime from the Discover Moose Jaw app.
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and it's Never Done It Like This, and it's on Country 100 on your More Music Hour, brought to you by DDK Pets in Moose Jaw. Let's keep you strolling on through this Friday morning with Kenny Chesney. Now here's Carry On.

0: Dallas Smith and Good Time Goes, and it's on Country 100 on your More Music Hour, brought to you by DDK Pets in Moose Jaw. I'm Courtney Fielder, and in case you missed it this morning with our good friend Dina Hawkins, Executive Director of the Moose Jaw Humane Society, we had the kickoff for our 14th annual Positive Pledges Radiothon in support of the Moose Jaw Humane Society. As of today, exactly 8 weeks out from the big day, which is Friday, November 6th, from 6 a.m. till 6 p.m., we'll be broadcasting live from the Moose Jaw Humane Society for 12 hours raising funds for helping out with the day-to-day costs and expenses of the Moose Jaw Humane Society. A big goal this year, too, to raise by the end of the 12 hours. That goal, $85,000. 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
4: A mix of sun and cloud today with a chance of rain, 20K northwest winds and a high of 17. Tonight it cools down to a low of plus 4, more rain and a wind out of the northwest at 30. And tomorrow more sun and clouds, northwest wind at 20 with a high of 15. Find the full forecast at DiscoverMooseJaw.com and stream the radio anywhere at any time from the Discover Moose Jaw app.
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0: James Barker Band After Dark, and it's on Country 100. I'm Courtney Fielder. Last night, we got to go and celebrate our first big winners, the Backyard Party Crashers. A big congratulations to the Olenex. We just go and see Ginger and Devin and their friends to go and bring them some great supper from R&S Family Restaurant and some sweet prizes, too. Like, how about the electric patio heater and three-piece patio set for Mashdown's Furniture and Interiors? We also got them hooked up with a backyard game from Swift Deals and had so much fun. Go and check out all the fun we had today. All up right now at discovermoosechat.com on the community section. A big congratulations again to the Olenex.
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14: Today, a high of 17 with a mix of sun and cloud, chance of rain, and a northwest wind at 20. Tonight, a low of +4 with the possibility of more rain and a 30K northwest wind. And a high of 15 tomorrow with a mix of sun and cloud and a light 20K northwest wind. Find the full forecast at discovermoosejaw.com and stream the radio anywhere and anytime from the Discover Moose Jaw app.
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15: A mix of sun and cloud today with a chance of rain, 20K northwest winds and a high of 17. Tonight it cools down to a low of plus 4, more rain, and a wind out of the northwest at 30. And tomorrow more sun and clouds. Northwest wind at 20 with a high of 15. Find the full forecast at discovermoosejaw.com and stream the radio anywhere at any time from the Discover Moose Jaw app.
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0: That's one great Canadian country artist right there. Shania Twain and Any Man of Mine, and it's on a Country 100. We're celebrating all things Canadian country music next weekend with the CCMA Awards in Saskatoon. And we've had a lot of fun. We had a contest going on to get you into the CCMA. So the CCMA weekend, we're going to hang out together. It's going to be a blast. And getting you hooked up with some tickets for the award show and a hotel and getting into a party on Friday. And our lucky grand prize winner was Kate Morris. So big congratulations again to you, Kate, getting hooked up with that big grand prize.
1: Yay! Oh my gosh, that's so amazing!
0: We cannot wait to see you at the CCMAs next week. It's going to be a blast for you. I know you said that this guy was one of your favorite Canadian country artists. It's Tim Hicks. Here he is at the Pilots on Country 100. Big shout again, too. It's the CCMAs Award Weekend with Country 100. 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
8: Today, a high of 17 with a mix of sun and cloud, chance of rain, and a northwest wind at 20. Tonight, a low of plus 4 with the possibility of more rain and a 30K northwest wind. And a high of 15 tomorrow with a mix of sun and cloud and a light 20K northwest wind. Find the full forecast at DiscoverMooseJaw.com and stream the radio anywhere and anytime from the Discover Moose Jaw app.
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0: It's the Hunter Brothers and Born and Raised, and it's on Country 100. I'm Courtney Fielder, coming up here on 11 o'clock. We'll be getting you up today to look at all the latest local news headlines, your sports, and your forecast details coming up.
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1: Chance of showers with a low of 4 degrees tonight in the DiscoverMooseJaw.com newsroom. I'm J.D. Houghton. Harvest in the Moose Jaw area is 55% complete, according to the latest crop report. That's well ahead of the provincial average of 27%, but behind the Southwest region's five-year average of 80%. Crop extension specialist Samantha Marcino says delayed seeding this spring and recent rain also slowed harvest.
2: Seeding was delayed in a lot of regions of the province this spring. The cool, wet weather kind of pushed things back a little bit. And the weather we've been experiencing kind of the past couple of weeks, lots of the regions have seen some significant rainfall, so that's also put a bit of a delay on the harvest progress.
1: Fall cereals are nearly complete, with lentils at 93% complete. If you've got a tree along your property line or boulevard that needs some attention, don't grab the pruning shears just yet. Eric Klein, the City of Moose Jaw's Forestry and Horticulture Supervisor, says who owns the tree determines who's responsible for taking care of it.
3: When a tree sits directly on or very near a property boundary, we apply a 50% rule. If 50% or more of the tree's base sits within the private property boundary, it is considered private.

0: We can get their contact information and what they request to address for, what their ask is of council, and we would advise them that they would be on the agenda when it comes to that item. We would then also advise the department.
1: She added that new issues must also make the request a week prior, clearly outlining the specific issue you would like to address, a general outline of your concerns and your desired outcome. The request may not be heard immediately if time is needed for administration to supply supporting documentation. The Little Chicago Show and Shine is back this weekend, and if you love classic cars, this is one event you won't want to miss. Downtown Moose Jaw Association Chair Alex Carlton says the show has grown into one of the largest in Saskatchewan.
2: As you know, the Moose Jaw Downtown Association tries to create some activity for our downtown, and the car show has been a real hit. We had over 510 cars register last year, so a huge crowd filling our downtown with fantastic cars from all over Saskatchewan, Alberta, and Manitoba.
1: Carlton says hundreds of vehicles are expected to fill downtown Moose Jaw tomorrow, along with live music, family activities, and local vendors. If you'd like to enter your vehicle, registration details can be found in our story online right now. And Moose Jaw was a slower month for building permits in August. Discover Moose Jaw's Sean Slatt has more.
3: The city issued 9 permits with a value just over $328,000, down from 19 permits worth nearly $1.7 million in August of last year. Most of the activity came from residential alterations and improvements, including on Duffield Street West, General Crescent, and Redland Avenue. Year to date, the city has issued 79 permits valued at nearly $8.8 million. That's down from 138 permits worth more than $48.4 million over the same period in 2025. There were no new dwelling permits in August, and one demolition was approved. For Discover Moose Jaw News, I'm Sean Slatt.
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1: The Moose Jaw Warriors are heading east for a Friday night matchup against the Brandon Wheat Kings as their preseason schedule continues. Head coach Scott King is expecting a more competitive game as tonight's lineup will be more complete.
5: I want to start to see some of the structure components being put into place in the games. That's important. Above all that, I want to see guys competing. I just think 2 years in a row now, it just wasn't at the level it needs to be at to have success in this league, and it needs to be better this year, so that'll be a big focus as well.
1: Puck drop is at 6 with the pregame show starting at 5:55 on Country 100 with the voice of the Warriors, James Gallo. The preseason will wrap up tomorrow night at Temple Garden Center against the Wheat Kings at 6 o'clock. The Moose Jaw Windmar AAA Warriors start their preseason schedule this Sunday as they travel to Swift Current to take on the Legionnaires. Puck drop is 5 o'clock. High school football is on full display this weekend. Tonight, the Vanier Vikings will open their season up at home against Indian Head. Kickoff is 6 o'clock at Elks Field. Then tomorrow, the 2-0 Central Cyclones will take on the undefeated Weyburn Eagles at 1 o'clock. Then after that, Peacock will host Estevan looking for their first win of the season. Both games are at Guthridge Field. In the NFL, the San Francisco 49ers rolled to a 27-7 win against the LA Rams down in Melbourne, Australia last night. And the Blue Jays kick off a 3-game series against Baltimore. We want your local sports scores and stories. 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
1: A chance of showers with a high of 17 today and a 20K northwest wind getting up to 40. It cools down tonight to a low of plus 4, partly cloudy and possible rain with a northwest wind at 30. A mix of sun and cloud tomorrow with a high of 15 and a 20K northwest wind. Cloudy with a high of 20 on Sunday. Rain to start your work week on Monday with a high of 20, and on Tuesday, sunny and 19. 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

It's Zach McPhee, The Way I Know You Now, and it's on Country 100. I'm Courtney Fielder, hanging out with you here on our Friday together. And with being Friday, we had our Fresh Music Friday Song of the Day this morning, all brought to you by our friends at Roto's. Fresh as the Roto's way, turkey and beef are sliced in-house, cheese is shredded in-house, and fresh dough is made daily. Homemade just tastes better at Roto's. Big congratulations again going out to Linda getting hooked up with a medium-sized three-topping pizza as we celebrate this song being our Fresh Music Friday. Coming from Megan Patrick, it's your daddy smile on Country 100.

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12: A mix of sun and cloud today with a chance of rain, 20K northwest winds and a high of 17. Tonight it cools down to a low of +4, more rain, and a wind out of the northwest at 30. And tomorrow more sun and clouds, northwest wind at 20 with a high of 15. 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

Parker Band, Keep It Simple, and it's on Country 100. What are you getting up to this weekend? There is so much happening around Moose Jaw this weekend, including the Downtown Moose Jaw Association's Show and Shine happening this weekend. It's the Threshing Bee as well at the Sukkonen Shipping Museum, and so much more going on throughout this weekend. 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We'll take a look at your weekend forecast coming up.

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12: Today, a high of 17 with a mix of sun and cloud, chance of rain, and a northwest wind at 20. Tonight, a low of +4 with the possibility of more rain and a 30K northwest wind. And a high of 15 tomorrow with a mix of sun and cloud and a light 20K northwest wind. 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

0: County. People know you by your first name, and it's on Country 100. I'm Courtney Fielder, coming up here on 12 o'clock. I'm going to head on out of here. We got Avery coming in. He's got your favorite songs by request. So there's a song you want. Make sure you let Avery know. Give him a call or text to the Lions Creek Country Connection at 306-694-107.
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2: What could winter have in store for Saskatchewan? The Old Farmer's Almanac has released its latest forecast. And a retaining wall in one of Moose Jaw's slope hazard areas has received the green light from City Council. We've got these stories and more in your next news update or on demand anytime through the Discover Moose Jaw app.
3: Following the announcement of a strategic alliance between Borgo Industries and CNH, questions have surfaced about how the new product will differ from existing Borgo seeding equipment. Colin Rush, Vice President of Sales and Marketing for Borgo Industries, says they'll be building the same equipment to fit co-branding under the CNH lineup.
4: You're going to see a different look, a little bit like a New Holland piece, blue frame with the New Holland decal package with that New Holland by Borgo. And same thing on the Case IH side. But the equipment underlining out underneath the paint here is going to be the same innovative products that Borgo has been bringing to the market for some time.
3: Despite the expected growth generated by the CNH Alliance, Borgo says St. Brew will remain at the center of its manufacturing operations. For Golden West, I'm Glendalee Allen Vossler.
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2: We have a chance of showers and a low of 4 degrees tonight. In the discovermoosejaw.com newsroom, I'm TJ England. Southern Saskatchewan is expected to see a mild and dry winter, according to the Old Farmer's Almanac. The 2027 Canadian edition is now available, with the publication also calling for a cooler and drier summer across much of Saskatchewan and Manitoba. Tim Goodwin is a senior editor with the Old Farmer's Almanac. He says the mild winter forecast doesn't mean Saskatchewan will escape the cold.
3: When we're talking about milder temperatures, that doesn't mean winter's not coming. That doesn't mean you're not going to have cold times. You're not going to want to have hats and gloves and jackets and shovels available.
2: The Almanac says late July is expected to be the hottest part of the 2027 summer. City Council has approved a development permit for a retaining wall for a property within a slump hazard district. The property at 21 Copper Ridge Way is in an area with moderate to high risk of slope instability. Director of Corporate Services, TJ Kerwandi, said the development needed to meet certain requirements.
4: The location is located in the S1 slump zone, and as such, development is only allowed at council's discretion and subject to receipt of a favorable geotechnical report.
2: The retaining wall is needed so that the homeowner can create a level surface for a 10-by-6-foot dog run. The countdown is on to the 14th annual Paws of Pledges Radiothon in support of the Moose Jaw Humane Society. This year's goal is to raise $85,000. Executive Director Dana Hawkes says the funds go toward everyday expenses at the shelter.
5: So it helps with everything from paying staff to care for the animals to those life-saving vaccinations, deworming, any spays and neuters, all of that, that keep the pets healthy and happy while they wait for their forever families.
2: The Pause for Pledges Radiothon will be live on Country 100 from the Moose Jaw Humane Society on November 6th from 6 a.m. to 6 p.m. If you still have a garden growing or plants sitting outside, you may want to give them some extra protection this weekend. Temperatures in Moose Jaw are expected to get close to freezing, with Saturday night dropping to around 1 degree. Environment Canada meteorologist Terry Lang says that could create the right conditions for frost.
6: Those northwest winds are always a sign that it's bringing in colder air. And if we get clearing skies and those winds drop off, there's definitely a good possibility of some patchy frost, especially in low-lying areas. Particularly, looks like Sunday morning is probably the greatest risk.
2: And while it may feel like fall has arrived quickly, Lang says these temperatures aren't that unusual. The average overnight low for this time of year is around 5 degrees. With Moose Jaw's average first fall frost coming around September 17th. If you're looking for a place to rent in Moose Jaw, you may have a few more options to choose from than you did a year ago. Rental Housing Saskatchewan CEO Landon Field says Moose Jaw's vacancy rate has climbed over the past year.
7: Last year, vacancy in Moose Jaw was around 2%. A balanced market is, 3 to 5 or slightly higher. And right now, CMHC is

0: Heading into the weekend, head coach Scott King is looking for the team to find their identity.
1: I expect that we're going to be a team that checks hard, a team that gets the puck going north. We want to play a faster style this year. We want to play a little bit of a push on possession type of style. So, you know, making sure that we're getting up the ice offensively and then a little bit more aggressive in the D zone. So we've changed some stuff.
0: Tonight's game is slated for 6 o'clock with the pregame show at 5:55 on Country 100 with the voice of the Warriors, James Gallo. Tomorrow, the series will shift to Moose Jaw for a 6 o'clock puck drop at Temple Garden Center. The Moose Jaw Windmar AAA Warriors open up their regular season schedule on Sunday as they travel to Swift Current to face the Legionnaires. High school football action this weekend. Vanier opens their 9-a-side season against Indian Head tonight at 6 o'clock at Elks Field. Tomorrow, the undefeated Central Cyclones will host the Weyburn Eagles, followed by the Peacock Tornadoes taking on Estevan. Both games are at Guthridge Field starting at 1 p.m. A quadruple header in the CFL tomorrow, including the Saskatchewan Roughriders on the road against the Winnipeg Blue Bombers at 2 p.m. In other action, Ottawa is in Toronto. The Edmonton Elks host the Calgary Stampeders, and the Montreal Alouettes are in BC to take on the Lions. And finally, the Toronto Blue Jays kick off a 3-game series against the Baltimore Orioles tonight. And remember, we want your local sports scores and stories. Email sports at discovermooshaw.com. I'm Sean Slatt.
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3: We have a mix of sun and cloud with possible showers and strong northwest winds, gusting up to 60 kilometers an hour, high of 17. Tonight, partly cloudy with possible showers and northwest winds gusting to 50, low of 4. Tomorrow, a mix of sun and cloud with northwest winds gusting to 40, high of 15. Sunday, increasing cloudiness with rain developing overnight, high of 20. Monday, periods of rain, high of 16. And Tuesday, we're back to the sunny sky, high of 19. Find the full forecast at discovermooshjaw.com. 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
3: 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The Dow is up by 573 points. NASDAQ is up by 294 points. And the Canadian dollar is trading at 72.1 cent U.S.
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5: 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As also, it is that time of year again. We are giving away Moose Jaw Warriors tickets this season. And we actually have a game coming up in the preseason this Saturday at the Temple Garden Center. Puck drop is 6 o'clock. We've got a few pairs of tickets to give away. All you got to do for a chance to win and book your way into the game for tomorrow night is text in the code word WARRIORS to 306-694-107. Once again, that is the code word WARRIORS for your chance to win a pair of tickets. Our first caller is on the line right now for the lunch hour. Who's there?
6: Charlie.
5: Hey, Charlie. How are you?
6: Good. How are you?
5: Good. What can I play for you?
6: Do you have Liar by Jelly Roll? Okay. Thank you.
5: You're welcome. Have a good one.
6: You as well.
7: I

That one requested by Danielle Mater on the Lions Creek Country Connection, 306-694-107. Be sure to send in yours as time is running out very quickly for this lunch hour. This next request coming from John Wilkinson as he is sending it out to the victims and the first responders of 9/11 as we have reached that anniversary here today. It is Traveling Soldier, The Chicks.

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1: On a warm summer's evening, on a train bound for nowhere, I met up with a gambler. We were both too tired to sleep, so we took turns of staring

0: Kenny Rogers, the gambler, requested by Crystal on the Lions Creek Country Connection, 306-694-107, as we are actually all booked up for this lunch hour already. And with that, make sure you're sending in the code word Warriors to 306-694-107 for your chance to win a pair of tickets to the Warriors game coming up this Saturday. It is a preseason game against the Brandon Wheat Kings. Puck drop is 6 o'clock. And if you do not want to leave it to chance, you can always get your tickets at sasktix.ca. Or if you're busy, just tune into the action right here on Country 100 with the voice of the Warriors, James Gallo, as the Warriors are also on the road here tonight. Puck drop for that game is also 6 o'clock. Pre-game will get underway at 5:55.
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11: Cal, there you are. 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
0: For today, we have a mix of sun and clouds, small chance of showers. Winds will be picking up here this afternoon with a high of 17. Tonight, partly cloudy, small chance of showers continues with winds gusting up to 50 kilometers per hour, only a low of plus 4. For Saturday, a mix of sun and cloud, winds up to 40 kilometers per hour, high of 15. Temperatures potentially developing frost overnight. Sunday, clouds rolling in with temperatures back up to 20, and then rain for Monday with a high of 16. Currently here in Moose Jaw, we've got a cloudy sky. The wind is west-northwest up to 44 kilometers per hour. Temperature is at 13 degrees in Moose Jaw and Regina, while in Assiniboia, it's 12. Get your current conditions and five-day weather forecast anytime at discovermoosejaw.com or on the Discover Moose Jaw app. I'm Avery LeBlanc.
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18: I've been watching my way. I've been trying to do right. I've been trying to get a little more sleep at night. I've been working like a dog.

Justin Moore, Kinda Don't Care. Requested by Matt on the Lions Creek Country Connection 306-694-107. As we are all booked up, this song requested by Tucker, it's Alabama. Jukebox in my mind.

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1: She said, I need some time to find myself. I need a little space to think. And maybe we should start seeing other people. And baby, things are moving way too fast for me.

0: That one requested by Reese on the Lions Creek Country Connection, 306-694-107. It's brand new girlfriend. Let's take a look at the roads. 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Road closures and construction, 2nd Avenue Northeast and Marlborough Street intersection closed for a main Lake Lillooet Street West and 5th Avenue Northwest intersection being worked on. Stadacona Street West on the 1500th block has some hydrant repairs underway. Same for Carlton Avenue on the 1000th block. And then road repairs on Caribou Street West on the 1300th block and 3rd Avenue Northeast on the 1100th block. Infrastructure projects, Chestnut Avenue on the 1000th block, Athabasca Street West on the 900th block, 7th Avenue Northwest on the 1100th block. Athabasca Street West, back alleys are closed, and Cotto Street and 1st Avenue Southeast remained under infrastructure renewal with closures and detours in place. The Main Street Southbound Bridge also remains closed until Thursday next week. And Hull Street West, 500th block, closed from 9:30 a.m. to noon for SAS power work now, so it should be reopened at this moment. Do keep in mind the Little Chicago Show and Shine is taking place downtown Moose Jaw tomorrow. That means Main Street North between Manitoba Street and Athabasca Street will be closed from 5 a.m. to 6 p.m. tomorrow. High Street between 1st Avenue Northwest and 1st Avenue Northeast will also be closed for the event. And then Langdon Crescent in the 400th block from 7 a.m. to 4 p.m. will be closed for the Homegrown Farmers Market. On the highway, Highway 1 eastbound near Ring Road of Regina is under construction. Highway 2 from 2.5 kilometers north of Highway 13 to 5.5 kilometers north of Highway 13 is under construction. And Highway 43 between Palmer and Gravelburg is under construction with one lane traffic. Also, the Highway number 2 overpass replacement is being worked on as we speak. As gas here in Moose Jaw ranges from $1.58.9 per liter to $1.68.9 per liter. Not seeing anything else slowing us down for this Friday, but if you do see something, text the Lions Creek Country Connection, 306-694-107.
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0: For today, we have a mix of sun and clouds, small chance of showers as winds will pick up throughout the afternoon, high of 17. The winds will persist with a low of plus 4 and a small chance of showers with a partly cloudy sky overnight. For tomorrow, a mix of sun and cloud, winds up to 40 kilometers per hour, high of 15. A chance of frost later that night, and then Sunday, clouds rolling in with a high of 20 and back into the teens with rain on the way for Monday. Currently here in Moose Jaw, we've got a cloudy sky. The wind is west-northwest up to 44 kilometers per hour. Temperature is 13 degrees in Moose Jaw and Regina, while in Assiniboia, it's 12. Get your current conditions and five-day weather forecast anytime at discovermoosejaw.com or on the Discover Moose Jaw app. I'm Avery LeBlanc.
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0: We are all booked up for this lunch hour via the Lions Creek Country Connection, 306-694-107. But we do still have time. This is your last call to text in the code word WARRIORS for your chance to win a pair of tickets for this weekend's game tomorrow against the Brandon Wheat Kings. Puck drop is 6 o'clock at the Temple Garden Center. Once again, the code word is Warriors to 306-694-107. Thanks to you for sending in your request this lunch hour. This one sent in by Cynthia. It's Brad Paisley, Dolly Parton. When I get where I'm going. When I get where

0: Brad Paisley, Dolly Parton, When I Get Where I'm Going here on Country 100. As you might be going to the Moose Jaw Warriors game here this weekend. That is tomorrow at the Temple Garden Center, all lunch hour. We've been telling you to text in the code word Warriors. We had a lot of interest to 306-694-107. Our two lucky winners are Klein Zato and Cheryl Ward. Congratulations to those two. And guess what? We are going to be giving tickets away all season long as the regular season gets underway next week, Friday. So make sure you're tuning in to Country 100 for your chance to win. And also tuning in for the games if you're not able to make them to the Temple Garden Center with the voice of the Warriors, James Gallo, as this Saturday's game coming up once again, 6 o'clock, puck drop. And same goes for tonight's game on the road in Brandon against the Weak Kings. Puck drop also 6 o'clock for that one. Pre-game will get underway at 5:55.
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11: Really? 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
11: But I'm not dressed for gardening.
12: It's called harvesting, straight guy. 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
12: And when you're working hard, you gotta make sure to stay hydrated. 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

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My name's Avery LeBlanc for a More Music Hour brought to you by DDK Pets here in Moose Jaw. As coming up, we've got Josh Stump for you. First, it's Danielle Ryan. 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
3: It's partly cloudy with possible showers early this evening. Northwest winds gusting to 50 and a low of 4. Tomorrow, a mix of sun and cloud with northwest winds gusting to 40, high of 15. And Sunday, increasing cloudiness with rain arriving overnight, high of 20. Find the full forecast at discovermoosejaw.com and stream the radio anywhere and anytime from the Discover Moose Jaw app.
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Lindsay L. right on time here on Country 100. I'm Avery LeBlanc for A More Music Hour with DD K-Pets here in Moose Jaw. Congratulations to Brian Vibert from the Crake area for being our first winner for Farmer Appreciation Harvest Edition. 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
12: It's partly cloudy with a few showers early this evening and strong northwest winds, low of 4. Tomorrow, a mix of sun and cloud with gusty northwest winds, high of 15. And Sunday, the clouds increase with rain developing overnight, high of 20. Find the full forecast at discovermoosejaw.com and stream the radio anywhere and anytime from the Discover Moose Jaw app.
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0: Alan Jackson, where I come from, here on Country 100. Avery LeBlanc joining you here for a more music hour with DDK Pets here in Moose Jaw, local pet owners and hobbyists with over 15 years of hands-on experience. They're your certified reptile and freshwater fish specialists. Well, if you've been practicing your poker face, here's your chance to put it to the test. The Fraternal Order of Eagles is hosting a Texas Hold'em tournament this Sunday at the Eagles Hall, 561 Home Street West. Doors open at 9, with cards flying at 10. Organizer David Dollamount says while there are prizes up for grabs, the event is also an important fundraiser for the community.
1: The biggest thing is, with being SLGA, it gives us funds that we can give to charities, which we do to a lot of charities like cancer and MS, and we always do a stocking front every year, and also tell a miracle. So it's a way for us to raise some money and then give back to the community.
0: Prize payouts are based on the number of entries, with first place taking home 40% of the prize pool. To register, all you got to do is stop by the Eagles Hall or call 306-640-9359 ahead of Sunday's tournament. More details are in our community section at discovermoosejaw.com.
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And if your life is clover field of flowers, I'll put all I got down to buy the land.

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3: 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But just exactly like you're saying, Mr. Carney, how are those investments taxed? We can be making a smoking high return on the investments, but if we're getting taxed a whole pile and we're putting far less than we really need in our pocket and we're taking unnecessary risk, is that a good thing? 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
2: A balancing act it is.
3: Constant. That's a very good analogy. It is a balancing act overall. So for instance, I'm sure we're all familiar with investments like your RRSP and your tax-free savings account and your non-registered. So imagine each one of those, we've discussed this before, being a bowl. Inside those bowls, you can put different types of investments, like GICs or bonds or stocks or whatever. But each one of those, not only is the bowl taxed one way, but those investments inside are taxed as well. So what we try to do with our clients is we try to say, hey, are you holding the most effective type of investment in your non-registered, meaning just an open investment account? Okay. So for instance, I'll give you an idea. If we were to draw off $10,000 in income by way of interest income, we would keep about $6,852 of that. The rest goes bye-bye in income tax. If we were to draw off a capital gain, now a capital gain is

0: tax-free growth, tax-free when you come out. It's a wonderful thing, but the RRSPs are heavily taxed when they come out. You get a tax consideration up front, but heavily taxed on the other end. So whether you're making interest income, capital gain income, dividend income on an RRSP, you're getting hit hard with tax regardless of the growth. So what I say to people is, again, let's sit down. Let's have a look at where your investments are placed. Are they not only getting you the growth you need to meet your future needs, but are you paying way too much tax when you need to access them, Rob?
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0: 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Or, of course, you can check us out at purposefinancial.com. We are at 81A Athabasca Street West. Come on by, say hi, give us a call, or you can call me on my cell, 306-684-1934. We'd love to talk.
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Cameron Whitcomb, Kingdom of Fear on Country 100. I'm Avery LeBlanc. We are looking at a mix of sun and cloud for today. Small chance of showers. Winds picking up throughout the afternoon with a high of 17. Tonight a low of 4, and tomorrow still hanging around the teens with potential for frost tomorrow night. So be prepared to cover up that garden. Now it's Trisha Yearwood. That's What I Like About You on Country 100.

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17: It's partly cloudy with possible showers early this evening. Northwest winds gusting to 50 and a low of 4. Tomorrow, a mix of sun and cloud with northwest winds gusting to 40, high of 15. And Sunday, increasing cloudiness with rain arriving overnight, high of 20. Find the full forecast at discovermoosejaw.com and stream the radio anywhere and anytime from the Discover Moose Jaw app.
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Country 100. Remember when

The Recklaws, Dean Brody, Hometown Heroes on Country 100. I'm Avery LeBlanc. The Saskatchewan Roughriders are getting ready to take on the Winnipeg Blue Bombers once again in the Banjo Bowl. Tomorrow kickoff is 2 o'clock as the Riders defeated them last weekend in the Labor Day Classic. Coming up, we've got Riley Green. First, it's Tim and the Glory Boys, If I Go Missing.

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0: American Country Countdown on Country 100. The biggest hits and the biggest stars every weekend on American Country Countdown. 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
11: It's partly cloudy with a few showers early this evening and strong northwest winds, low of 4. Tomorrow, a mix of sun and cloud with gusty northwest winds, high of 15. And Sunday, the clouds increase with rain developing overnight, high of 20. 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

0: Brett Kissel. We were that song here on Country 100's Afternoon Show, brought to you by Ashdown's Furniture and Interiors. Hopefully you're having a great day, as tomorrow is a big day in downtown Moose Jaw, as the Little Chicago Show and Shine is going to be packing Main Street, and organizers are expecting around 400 vehicles to take part. Here is event co-chair Leslie Campbell.
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3: Moose Jaw could get its first taste of frost this weekend as overnight temperatures drop. And Country 100 will once again hit the airwaves from the Moose Jaw Humane Society for the annual Pause for Pledge Radiothon. 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
1: We have possible showers and a low of 4 degrees tonight in the DiscoverMooseJaw.com newsroom. I'm TJ England. You may need a jacket this weekend, but don't put away the shorts just yet. A low-pressure system is bringing cooler air and gusty northwest winds into Moose Jaw, with Saturday night expected to dip around 1 degree. Environment Canada meteorologist Terry Lang says another system is expected to bring us some rain by Monday.
2: And that one's actually coming in from a different direction. That's coming in more from the United States. So tapping in once again to that moisture from the southwest part of the United States, which we call it monsoon moisture. It's coming up from the Gulf of California.
1: Lang says that should bring warmer and drier weather, with daytime highs climbing back above 20 degrees by Thursday. If you're worried about what your rent could look like over the next year, more housing in Moose Jaw could help create a more competitive market. Rental Housing Saskatchewan CEO Landon Field says rental prices in Moose Jaw have historically been steady, while more housing is now becoming available.
3: You're seeing new construction take place in the city, as well as the secondary suite incentive, which has allowed for owners of individual single-family homes to add a legal basement suite that they can rent out on their primary residence. And so you're seeing construction start to kind of catch up to where demand has been.
1: Field says new apartment projects and secondary suites can add more options for you while also creating competition among landlords. He says that competition gives you more freedom to shop around and find a rental that best suits your needs. The Old Farmer's Almanac is marking its 235th year with the release of its 2027 Canadian edition. The publication first appeared in 1792 and has been continuously published since then. Tim Goodwin is a senior editor with the Old Farmer's Almanac. He says generations of readers have helped keep the publication going.
4: And I really give credit to the people that have read the almanac and then shared that love and that passion for it.
1: The new edition also features advice for farmers and gardeners, along with the almanac's famous Best Days calendar. We are 8 weeks away as we kick off the countdown to the 14th annual Paws of Pledges Radiothon. This year's goal is to raise $85,000 for day-to-day expenses at the animal shelter. Executive Director Dana Hawkes hopes they can pack the building with visitors.
5: We are busy there every day, but that day is just, it's got its whole own aura, and we really welcome everybody to come down and see what it's all about.
1: The Radiothon takes place November 6th from 6 a.m. to 6 p.m., live on Country 100 from the Moose Jaw Humane Society shelter. A development permit to construct a retaining wall at 21 Copper Ridge Way has been approved by City Council. The property is located in a slump hazard district with the risk of slope instability. Director of Corporate Services, TJ Kerwandi, said the wall would need to be professionally designed.
6: The finding is basically that the proposed redevelopment on this property is considered feasible from a geotechnical engineering standpoint. Foundation and retaining wall must be designed by a professional engineer to withstand lateral earth pressures exerted by the soil and any surcharge loads to surface.
1: The retaining wall would be constructed between the existing house and the east property line.
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7: The Moose Jaw Warriors will get one final tune-up before the regular season as they wrap up their preseason schedule with a home-and-home series against the Brandon Wheat Kings this weekend. Heading into the weekend, head coach Scott King is looking for the team to find their identity.
8: I expect that we're going to be a team that checks hard, a team that gets the puck going north. We want to play a faster style this year. We want to play a little bit of a push on possession type of style. So, you know, making sure that we're getting up the ice offensively and then a little bit more aggressive in the D zone. So we've changed some stuff.
7: Tonight's game is slated for 6 o'clock with the pregame show at 5:55 on Country 100 with the voice of the Warriors, James Gallo. Tomorrow, the series will shift to Moose Jaw for a 6 o'clock puck drop at Temple Garden Center. The Moose Jaw Windmar AAA Warriors open up their regular season schedule on Sunday as they travel to Swift Current to face the Legionnaires. High school football action this weekend. Vanier opens their 9-a-side season against Indian Head tonight at 6 o'clock at Elks Field. Tomorrow, the undefeated Central Cyclones will host the Weyburn Eagles, followed by the Peacock Tornadoes taking on Estevan. Both games are at Guthridge Field starting at 1 p.m. a quadruple header in the CFL tomorrow, including the Saskatchewan Roughriders on the road against the Winnipeg Blue Bombers at 2 p.m. In other action, Ottawa is in Toronto. The Edmonton Elks host the Calgary Stampeders, and the Montreal Alouettes are in BC to take on the Lions. And finally, the Toronto Blue Jays kick off a three-game series against the Baltimore Orioles tonight. And remember, we want your local sports scores and stories. Email sports at discovermooshaw.com. I'm Sean Slatt.
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1: We have a mix of sun and cloud with possible showers and strong northwest winds, gusting up to 60 kilometers an hour, high of 17. Tonight, partly cloudy with possible showers and northwest winds gusting to 50, low of 4. Tomorrow, a mix of sun and cloud with northwest winds gusting to 40, high of 15. Sunday, increasing cloudiness with rain developing overnight, high of 20. Monday, periods of rain, high of 16. And Tuesday, we're back to the sunny sky, high of 19. Find the full forecast at discovermooshjaw.com and stream the radio anywhere and anytime from

You're listening to the Ashdown's Furniture and Interiors Afternoon Show on Country 100 with Thelma and James, alternate ending. Avery LeBlanc joining you here as one of the region's longest running events is coming back this weekend. More on that right after Russell Dickerson, Worth Your Wild. First, it's Garth Brooks on Country 100.

0: Russell Dickerson, Worth Your Wild on Southern Saskatchewan's Best Country, Country 100. Well, the Sukinin Ship Pioneer Village and Museum Threshing Bee is taking place this weekend, Saturday and Sunday, just south of Moose Jaw. Visitors can take in tractor and car parades, blacksmithing demonstrations, threshing displays, a tractor pull, and plenty more throughout the weekend. Board member Evan Davis says the event has been running for 57 years.
1: We've been doing it since 1969, and it has become our biggest draw for sure of the year. It's only gotten bigger and better, and as we continue to grow, we always want to try and attract more people. And I think that we're a bit of a hidden gem. You know, we're only 13 kilometers, 8 miles south, so it's an easy drive out there.
0: The gates open at 8 a.m. both days with a pancake breakfast to kick things off each morning. More details can be found at discovermoosejaw.com on the Threshing Bee on the way this weekend. Coming up after the break, it's your local weather forecast, then some Keith Urban.
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2: Now your Discover Moose Jaw weather.
4: It's partly cloudy with possible showers early this evening. Northwest winds gusting to 50 and a low of 4. Tomorrow, a mix of sun and cloud with northwest winds gusting to 40, high of 15. And Sunday, increasing cloudiness with rain arriving overnight, high of 20. 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

Haley Benedict, Things My Mama Says here on Country 100. I'm Avery LeBlanc. Congratulations to Ginger and Devin Olenuk for being our Backyard Party Crashers winners through discovermooshjaw.com. 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Stick around for that here on Country 100 and on the Country 100 Facebook page. Now it's Dallas Smith, Good Time Goes on Country 100.

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0: Dierks Bentley, She Hates Me on Country 100. Avery LeBlanc here with you for the biggest stars in the best country music. As Warriors hockey is back on Country 100 starting tonight, the club wraps up its preseason schedule this weekend with a game in Brandon tonight and then another matchup against the Wheat Kings tomorrow night with the pregame show starting at 5:55 p.m. both games. Olivia Howe with the Warriors says fans will also have a new way to follow the team this season.
1: All games will be streamed on YouTube through the WHL. 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
0: The Moose Jaw Warriors open the regular season next Saturday, September 19th at the Temple Garden Center against the Saskatoon Blades. 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You can get more details at discovermoosejaw.com and cheer on your Moose Jaw Warriors tonight.
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18: It's partly cloudy with a few showers early this evening and strong northwest winds, low of 4. Tomorrow, a mix of sun and cloud with gusty northwest winds, high of 15. And Sunday, the clouds increase with rain developing overnight, high of 20. Find the full forecast at discovermoosejaw.com and stream the radio anywhere and anytime from the Discover Moose Jaw app.
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0: Avery LeBlanc hanging around for the Ashdowns Furniture and Interiors afternoon show, as you are just over an hour away from heading home for this weekend, which is actually going to be a pretty cool one. A storm, or I should say a system, from the Northwest Territories is making its way into Saskatchewan, which is bringing temperatures in the mid-teens, a potential for some small scattered showers, as well as some heavier winds than usual. We spoke with meteorologist with Environment and Climate Change Canada, Terry Lang. She says there's also a risk of frost mixed in there as well.
1: Those northwest winds are always a sign that it's bringing in colder air. And if we get clearing skies and those winds drop off, there's definitely a good possibility of some patchy frost, especially in low-lying areas. Looks like Sunday morning is probably the greatest risk.
0: In short, don't forget to cover up your plants here heading into Saturday night. More details are in our story at discovermoosejaw.com, or stick around. We've got your local news, sports, and weather coming up at the top of the hour.
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3: What could winter have in store for Saskatchewan? The Old Farmer's Almanac has released its latest forecast. And a retaining wall in one of Moose Jaw's slope hazard areas has received the green light from City Council. We've got these stories and more in your next news update, or on demand anytime through the Discover Moose Jaw app.
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1: We have a chance of showers and a low of 4 degrees tonight. In the DiscoverMooseJaw.com newsroom, I'm TJ England. Southern Saskatchewan is expected to see a mild and dry winter, according to the Old Farmer's Almanac. The 2027 Canadian edition is now available, with the publication also calling for a cooler and drier summer across much of Saskatchewan and Manitoba. Tim Goodwin is a senior editor with the Old Farmer's Almanac. He says the mild winter forecast doesn't mean Saskatchewan will escape the cold.
2: When we're talking about milder temperatures, that doesn't mean winter's not coming. That doesn't mean you're not going to have cold times. You're not going to want to have hats and gloves and jackets and shovels available.
1: The Almanac says late July is expected to be the hottest part of the 2027 summer. City Council has approved a development permit for a retaining wall for a property within a slump hazard district. The property at 21 Copper Ridge Way is in an area with moderate to high risk of slope instability. Director of Corporate Services, TJ Karwandi, said the development needed to meet certain requirements.
3: The location is located in the S1 slump zone, and as such, development is only allowed at council's discretion and subject to receipt of a favorable geotechnical report.
1: The retaining wall is needed so that the homeowner can create a level surface for a 10-by-6-foot dog run. The countdown is on to the 14th annual Pause for Pledges Radiothon, which supports the Moose Jaw Humane Society. This year's goal is to raise $85,000. Executive Director Dana Hawkes says the funds go toward everyday expenses at the shelter.
4: So it helps with everything from paying staff to care for the animals to those life-saving vaccinations, deworming, any spays and neuters, all of that that keep the pets healthy and happy while they wait for their forever families.
1: The Pause for Pledges Radiothon will be live on Country 100 from the Moose Jaw Humane Society on November 6th from 6 a.m. to 6 p.m. If you still have a garden growing or plants sitting outside, you may want to give them some extra protection this weekend. Temperatures in Moose Jaw are expected to get close to freezing, with Saturday night dropping to around 1 degree. Environment Canada meteorologist Terry Lang says that could create the right conditions for frost.
5: Those northwest winds are always a sign that it's bringing in colder air. And if we get clearing skies and those winds drop off, there's definitely a good possibility of some patchy frost, especially in low-lying areas. Particularly, looks like Sunday morning is probably the greatest risk.
1: And while it may feel like fall has arrived quickly, Lang says these temperatures aren't that unusual. The average overnight low for this time of year is around 5 degrees. With Moose Jaw's average first fall frost coming around September 17th. If you're looking for a place to rent in Moose Jaw, you may have a few more options to choose from than you did a year ago. Rental Housing Saskatchewan CEO Landon Field says Moose Jaw's vacancy rate has climbed over the past year.
6: Last year, vacancy in Moose Jaw was around 2%. A balanced market is, 3 to 5 or slightly higher. And right now, CMHC is reporting around 5% vacancy in Moose Jaw, which is a testament to the new housing construction.
1: Field says new housing construction and more available rentals have helped ease some of the pressure on prices. He adds Moose Jaw has historically been one of the more affordable places to rent in Saskatchewan.
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7: The Moose Jaw Warriors will get one final tune-up before the regular season as they wrap up their preseason schedule with a home-and-home series against the Brandon Wheat Kings this weekend. Heading into the weekend, head coach Scott King is looking for the team to find their identity.
8: I expect that we're going to be a team that checks hard, a team that gets the puck going north. We want to play a faster style this year. We want to play a little bit of a push on possession type of style. So, making sure that we're getting up the ice offensively and then a little bit more aggressive in the D zone. So we've changed some stuff.
7: Tonight's game is slated for 6 o'clock with the pregame show at 5:55 on Country 100 with the voice of the Warriors, James Gallo. Tomorrow, the series will shift to Moose Jaw for a 6 o'clock puck drop at Temple Garden Center. The Moose Jaw Windmar AAA Warriors open up their regular season schedule on Sunday as they travel to Swift Current to face the Legionnaires. High school football action this weekend. Vanier opens their 9-a-side season against Indian Head tonight at 6 o'clock at Elks Field. Tomorrow, the undefeated Central Cyclones will host the Weyburn Eagles, followed by the Peacock Tornadoes.

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1: It's partly cloudy with possible showers this evening and strong northwest winds easing later. Low of 3 with a risk of frost. Tomorrow, a mix of sun and cloud with northwest winds developing in the afternoon. High of 14. Sunday, increasing cloudiness with showers developing overnight. High of 19. Monday, showers with a high of 14. And Tuesday, a mixture of sun and cloud with possible showers. High of 18. Find the full forecast at discovermoosejaw.com and stream the radio anywhere and anytime from the Discover Moose Jaw app.
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1: 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The Dow is up by 509 points. NASDAQ is up by 251 points. And the Canadian dollar is trading at 72 cents.
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Braden King, we got beer on Country 100. My name is Avery LeBlanc for the Ashdowns Furniture and Interiors Afternoon Show, as you are less than an hour away from hitting the road for this weekend. Coming up, we got Luke Combs. First, it's Travis Tritt. I got

0: Luke Combs, Be By You, the biggest stars, the best country music, Country 100. Avery LeBlanc here with you. As over the last week, we have been entering in listeners to have a chance to qualify for our CCMA Awards weekend giveaway by listening for the daily code word and texting it in for a chance to become a finalist. Those qualifiers were then entered into the grand prize draw for a country music weekend in Saskatoon, along with our very own Courtney Fielder, which included tickets to the CCMA Awards, industry events, and two nights to stay there. Our lucky winner was Kate Morris.
1: It's Courtney calling from Country 100, and hi. You are grand prize winner for the CCMA weekend.
2: No way!
1: Yes, way! You are getting hooked up with a hotel stay at Saskatoon. You're also getting hooked up with some tickets to the Country Music Awards, and we get to go and hang out together at a party on the Friday.
2: Yay! Oh my gosh, that's so amazing!
0: Once again, congratulations to Kate Morris, who's heading to the CCMAs with Country 100's Courtney Fielder next weekend. You can hear the full reaction at discovermoosejaw.com in our community section.
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19: It's partly cloudy with possible showers, northwest winds easing, and a low of 3 with a risk of frost. Tomorrow, a mix of sun and cloud with northwest winds, high of 14. And Sunday, increasing cloudiness with showers overnight, high of 19. Find the full forecast at discovermoosejaw.com and stream the radio anywhere and anytime from the Discover Moose Jaw app.
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1: Dean Brody, Drink Around on Country 100. I'm Avery LeBlanc. Hopefully you're looking forward to this weekend, which features the Saskatchewan Retro Game Con at the Temple Garden Center. More on that coming up in about 6 minutes. First, it's Tim Hicks, the pilot.

0: Love Somebody by Morgan Wallen here on Country 100, Southern Saskatchewan's best country. Avery LeBlanc here with you as the Saskatchewan Retro Game Con is making its return this weekend at the Temple Garden Center, and it's going to be even bigger than it was last year for its debut year. For the first time, the convention runs over 2 days, Saturday and Sunday, with more than 130 vendors expected to be on site, up from 64 last year. Co-organizer Jared Dormer says there will be all kinds of collectibles and gaming treasures to check out.
1: 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So we have about 10 vendors doing that. We have clothing. We have jewelry. We have fossils coming from Alberta. We have art. People making their own art. Everything you can think of is going to be there, from Pokemon to sports cards, and then again to video games.
0: There will also be 15 retro gaming tournaments, special guests, and a cosplay competition, with the winner advancing to the National Cosplay Finals in Montreal. 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After that, it's Riley Green. 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
4: Hello, sports fans. 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It's a great evening where we honor our inductees, see some old friends, tell some stories, and make some new memories.
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14: It's partly cloudy with a few evening showers and gusty northwest winds. Low of 3 with a risk of frost. Tomorrow, a mix of sun and cloud with northwest winds developing. High of 14. And Sunday, clouds will increase with showers arriving overnight. High of 19. Find the full forecast at discovermoosejaw.com and stream the radio anywhere and anytime from the Discover Moose Jaw app.
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0: Brett Kissel, another one on Country 100 for the Ashdowns Furniture and Interiors Afternoon Show. My name's Avery LeBlanc. As Moose Jaw's Carver Guza is getting his first taste of U Sports football with the University of Regina Rams. The former Central Cyclone is transitioning from defensive line to tight end and fullback while spending his rookie season developing with the Rams scout team.
1: Honestly, I just want to improve. Like, being tight end, it's a lot to learn, but I just want to earn the coach's trust and improve and do all that I can to earn a role on the team.
0: Regina opened the season with a 39-8 win over the Alberta Golden Bears and returns to the field tonight with the Rams hosting the Manitoba Bisons at Libel. You can get more details in our story at discovermoosejaw.com on Carver Guza, as you're almost heading home here for this Friday and you're home free for the weekend for a couple days. As coming up at the top of the hour, we've got your 5 o'clock news, sports, and weather. Following that, it's the top 5 at 5 with Warner Industries.
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3: Moose Jaw could get its first taste of frost this weekend as overnight temperatures drop. And Country 100 will once again hit the airwaves from the Moose Jaw Humane Society for the annual Pause for Pledge Radiothon. We've got these stories and more in your next news update or on demand anytime through the Discover Moose Jaw app.
4: Canada's wheat and barley research organizations are joining forces as they look to reshape the future of crop breeding and innovation. Jocelyn Vlastic, chair of the Canadian Wheat Research Coalition, is pleased to be working with the Canadian Barley Research Coalition on transforming wheat and barley breeding.
5: It was a very natural partnership to happen at this time. The Canadian Wheat Research Coalition has been very collaborative in a lot of the discussions we've been having. We've had discussions with industry, as well as Agriculture and Agri-Food Canada, the three universities, Seeds Canada represented some of the industry, and Canadian Barley Research Coalition has many of the same issues from gaps and risks and budget cuts.
4: She says the two farmer-driven levy-funded organizations will now work together on developing a path forward for Golden West. I'm Glendale Allen Vossler.
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1: We have possible showers and a low of 4 degrees tonight in the discovermoosejaw.com newsroom. I'm TJ England. You may need a jacket this weekend, but don't put away the shorts just yet. A low-pressure system is bringing cooler air and gusty northwest winds into Moose Jaw, with Saturday night expected to dip around 1 degree. Environment Canada meteorologist Terry Lang says another system is expected to bring us some rain by Monday.
2: And that one's actually coming in from a different direction. That's coming in more from the United States. So tapping in once again to that moisture from the southwest part of the United States, which we call it monsoon moisture. It's coming up from the Gulf of California.
1: Lang says that should bring warmer and drier weather, with daytime highs climbing back above 20 degrees by Thursday. If you're worried about what your rent could look like over the next year, more housing in Moose Jaw could help create a more competitive market. Rental Housing Saskatchewan CEO Landon Field says rental prices in Moose Jaw have historically been steady, while more housing is now becoming available.
3: You're seeing new construction take place in the city, as well as the secondary suite incentive, which has allowed for owners of individual single-family homes to add a legal basement suite that they can rent out on their primary residence. And so you're seeing construction start to kind of catch up to where demand has been.
1: Field says new apartment projects and secondary suites can add more options for you while also creating competition among landlords. He says that competition gives you more freedom to shop around and find a rental that best suits your needs. The Old Farmer's Almanac is marking its 235th year with the release of its 2027 Canadian edition. The publication first appeared in 1792 and has been continuously published since then. Tim Goodwin is a senior editor with the Old Farmer's Almanac. He says generations of readers have helped keep the publication going.
4: And I really give credit to the people that have read the almanac and then shared that love and that passion for it.
1: The new edition also features advice for farmers and gardeners, along with the almanac's famous Best Days calendar. We are 8 weeks away as we kick off the countdown to the 14th annual Pause for Pledges Radiothon. This year's goal is to raise $85,000 for day-to-day expenses at the animal shelter. Executive Director Dana Hawkes hopes they can pack the building with visitors.
5: We are busy there every day, but that day is just, it's got its whole own aura, and we really welcome everybody to come down and see what it's all about.
1: The Radiothon takes place November 6th from 6 a.m. to 6 p.m., live on Country 100 from the Moose Jaw Humane Society shelter. A development permit to construct a retaining wall at 21 Copper Ridge Way has been approved by City Council. The property is located in a slump hazard district with the risk of slope instability. Director of Corporate Services, TJ Kerwandi, said the wall would need to be professionally designed.
6: The finding is basically that the proposed redevelopment on this property is considered feasible from a geotechnical engineering standpoint. Foundation and retaining wall must be designed by a professional engineer to withstand lateral earth pressures exerted by the soil and any surcharge loads to surface.
1: The retaining wall would be constructed between the existing house and the east property line.
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7: The Moose Jaw Warriors will get one final tune-up before the regular season as they wrap up their preseason schedule with a home-and-home series against the Brandon Wheat Kings this weekend. Heading into the weekend, head coach Scott King is looking for the team to find their identity.
8: I expect that we're going to be a team that checks hard, a team that gets the puck going north. We want to play a faster style this year. We want to play a little bit of a push on possession type of style. So, you know, making sure that we're getting up the ice offensively and then a little bit more aggressive in the D zone. So we've changed some stuff.
7: Tonight's game is slated for 6 o'clock with the pregame show at 5:55 on Country 100 with the voice of the Warriors, James Gallo. Tomorrow, the series will shift to Moose Jaw for a 6 o'clock puck drop at Temple Garden Center. The Moose Jaw Windmar AAA Warriors open up their regular season schedule on Sunday as they travel to Swift Current to face the Legionnaires. high school football action this weekend. Vanier opens their 9-a-side season against Indian Head tonight at 6 o'clock at Elks Field. Tomorrow, the undefeated Central Cyclones will host the Weyburn Eagles, followed by the Peacock Tornadoes taking on Estevan. Both games are at Guthridge Field starting at 1 p.m. A quadruple header in the CFL tomorrow, including the Saskatchewan Roughriders on the road against the Winnipeg Blue Bombers at 2 p.m. In other action, Ottawa is in Toronto. The Edmonton Elks host the Calgary Stampeders, and the Montreal Alouettes are in BC to take on the Lions. And finally, the Toronto Blue Jays kick off a three-game series against the Baltimore Orioles tonight. And remember, we want your local sports scores and stories. Email sports at discovermooshaw.com. I'm Sean Sly.
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1: It's partly cloudy with possible showers this evening and strong northwest winds easing later. Low of 3 with a risk of frost. Tomorrow, a mix of sun and cloud with northwest winds developing in the afternoon. High of 14. Sunday, increasing cloud.

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2: 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Now it's time for the top five at five on Country 100. Here's song number five.
3: Avery LeBlanc here with you for the Country 100 top five at five on this Friday. As we get it underway, he's been here a few times this week with Dallas Smith. Good Time Goes.

0: Hi, it's Graham Warner from Warner Industries, and we're in the middle of the top five at five on Country 100. Here's song number three.
1: Sliding down a spot from yesterday. He's been kind of all over the board lately, but he wraps up this week at the number three spot. Kenny Chesney, Carry on Country 100.
2: She was 69, still smoking.

0: Hi, it's Graham Warner from Warner Industries with the top five at five on Country 100. Here's song number one.
1: For three straight weeks, we're shipping up to Boston at the number one spot once again. It's Stella Lefty. On a train.

0: Once again, that is three straight weeks at the number one spot on the top five at five, Stella Lefty, Boston. Number two, Luke Combs, Be By You. Number three, Kenny Chesney, Carry On. Number four, Ella Langley, Morgan Wallen, I Can't Love You Anymore. And number five, Dallas Smith, Good Time Goes. 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
1: 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We know you're busy. 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
17: It's partly cloudy with possible showers, northwest winds easing, and a low of 3 with a risk of frost. Tomorrow, a mix of sun and cloud with northwest winds, high of 14. And Sunday, increasing cloudiness with showers overnight, high of 19. 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

Dallas Smith, Hide from a Broken Heart on Country 100. I'm Avery LeBlanc for the Ashdowns Furniture and Interiors Afternoon Show as the Little Chicago Show and Shine is a go for tomorrow. More on that coming up in about 6 minutes. First, it's Tennille Towns. Sunshine's free.

0: Jordan Davis turned this truck around on Country 100, Southern Saskatchewan's best country. Avery LeBlanc joining you here as the Little Chicago Show and Shine rolls into downtown Moose Jaw this Saturday from 10 a.m. to 4 p.m. with hundreds of classic cars, trucks, and custom vehicles expected to fill Main Street. Co-chair Leslie Campbell says while the vehicles are a big draw, it's the stories behind them that make the event special.
1: Getting to meet the different car owners and hearing a bit about their story of how they restored their car, or, you know, how long they've wanted it and now they finally have it. And I love hearing from them and getting to meet them.
0: 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We're going to be live on location there as well. So if you spot us, don't be afraid to say hello.
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13: It's partly cloudy with a few evening showers and gusty northwest winds. Low of 3 with a risk of frost. Tomorrow, a mix of sun and cloud with northwest winds developing. High of 14. And Sunday, clouds will increase with showers arriving overnight. High of 19. Find the full forecast at discovermoosejaw.com and stream the radio anywhere and anytime from the Discover Moose Jaw app.
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0: This is Moose Jaw Warriors Hockey, live on Country 100, your home for the Western Hockey League in Southern Saskatchewan. The Western Timbermart pregame show takes you to the opening faceoff, the starting lineups, coach and player comments, and the keys to the game. Catch every second of Warriors action on Country 100. Let's head to the rink and join the voice of the Warriors, James Gallo.
1: The last few weeks have been hectic for the Moose Jaw Warriors. On August 26th, 92 players reported for their 2026 training camp. After a busy five-day camp, the roster was trimmed down to 41 as they prepared for the 2026 preseason schedule. In their first four exhibition games, we didn't get a true glimpse of the potential of this year's team. In those games, the squad had a lot of cages on the ice as they went with younger lineups, which gave the 15 to 17-year-olds a great opportunity to showcase themselves and give management and coaches a chance to evaluate their future. After the game on Tuesday, the Warriors trimmed their roster down to 28 as they get ready for the final weekend of the preseason. Good evening and welcome to Westoba Place in Brandon, Manitoba, where the Warriors and Wheat Kings are getting ready for game one of a weekend series. James Gallo in the Golden West Trailer and Equipment Broadcast Booth taking you through an abbreviated Westrum Lumber pregame show. We start by running through our starting lineups. For the Moose Jaw Warriors in net this evening, they will start number 33 back again from Bakersfield, California, Kyle Jones, now in his 19-year-old season. Last year with the Warriors, he appeared in 29 games, posted a 7-12, 2-1 record, a 5.04 goals against, and an .862 save percentage. Jones last year, a rookie goaltender making the jump from the USHL. He admitted at the end of the year and throughout the course of last year, it was a big jump. This so far in the preseason, he's played in two games, not a full game yet, so no record officially for Jones, but a .571 goals against and an .882 save percentage. On the blue line, veteran number 10, Connor Schmidt out of Sturgeon County, Alberta, playing in just his second preseason game. His partner, a newcomer to the Warriors, number 21, Griffin Darby from Swift Current, formerly of the Portland Winterhawks, and has been enjoying his time in Moose Jaw so far. We'll talk about that in the broadcast tonight. At center ice, we will see number 34, Luke Mraz from Grand Coulee, Saskatchewan, missed all of last season with an injury. We'll talk about that. Has a decent preseason. 2 goals and 3 points for Mraz. On his right side, we will see number 22, Matthew Lajoie from St. Albert, Alberta, a sophomore forward for the Warriors this year. Had 9 goals and 28 points in his rookie year last year. And on the left side, the man they call Moose, number 11, Rasmus Kamaraden from Helsinki, Finland. The 19-year-old import has 3 goals so far in the preseason. Last year, playing U20 in Finland, 16 goals and 36 points. There are a number of scratches for the Warriors. They include Brady Ness and Riley Thorpe, who are at NHL camps. Ness is with the Detroit Red Wings and Thorpe with the Utah Mammoth. Also scratch Ethan Fidelic, Cash Elke, Carson Dykart, Casey Brown, Benson Hurst as well. And Dylan Mingo. He's the third goaltender with the Warriors right now. On the other side, the Brandon Wheat Kings will start number 29, Riley Budd out of Calgary, Alberta. Played last year with the Saskatoon Blades in 11 games, had a 4-4-1 record, a .308 goals against, and an .888 save percentage. Has only played in one game in the preseason. He's got an 0-1 record with a .506 goals against and an .828 save percentage. On the blue line, number 6, Cameron Allard out of Yorkton. His partner is number 24 from Regina, Ethan Young. Had a great year last year with the Pack Canadians. We'll talk about that in the broadcast. At center ice, from Minot, North Dakota, number 13, Colin Grubb on his right from St. Petersburg, Russia, 20-year-old, number 89, Chris Muisu. And on the left side from Calgary, sophomore forward, number 91, Ryan Boyce. Scratches for the Wheat Kings include Marco Malbaisa, as well as Brady Turco. He is with Anaheim. Nigel Baim is out. Prab Bethal is out. Joby Baumuller is at an NHL camp. Carson Ralph is out. Jimmy Egan, Gunnar Gleisman, Easton Turco, Colton Worthington, and Philip Ruzicka is with the Minnesota Wild. There's our starting lineups. When we get a time in the broadcast, we'll go through our C&E mechanical keys to the hockey game. As well, we'll take a glimpse at our Friday Water Vision pool and spas scoreboard. The Western Hockey League having plenty of preseason action going on this evening. Teams on the ice, we're getting ready as they introduce the starting lineups to the fans in attendance this evening. Not a lot. That's preseason. I thought the attendance on Tuesday night against Regina, pretty good for a preseason game at Moose Jaw. That was fantastic to see. First game of a weekend preseason schedule. Of course, as always, we broadcast the final two preseason games. Tomorrow night's game, an abbreviated pregame show as well. We will start at 5:55 as well on Saturday. Let's pause now for a moment of silence as well as the national anthem.
2: September 11, 2001, as terrorist attacks start in the United States, including the World Trade Center, the Pentagon, and the crash of United Airlines Flight 93 in Pennsylvania. On this day, we pause to remember the 2,983 men, women, and children killed in the September 11th attacks. Among those who perished was WHL alumnus Garnet Ace Bailey, then a member of the Los Angeles Kings scouting staff. During his playing days, Bailey led the Edmonton Oil Kings to Memorial Cup title in 1966. Please join us in a moment of silence as we pledge to never forget the lives lost and impacted on September 11th, 2001.